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Lainey Wilson somewhere over Laredo. Chris Matthews, happy to be hanging with you, finishing things up on, well, your Wednesday. Two best days of the work week still to come. New country from Riley Green also on the way. Think As You Drunk. It's a cute new Riley Green. As is Riley Green himself, right? That's what the ladies say.

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14: This is your evening weather forecast. Today's high was near 90 with a heat index value of 97, while tonight, clear with a low around 73. Thursday, sunny with a high near 91 degrees. Thursday night, mostly clear with a low around 74. And Friday, showers likely and possibly a thunderstorm. Partly sunny with a high near 86, and the chance of precipitation is 70%. While Friday night, partly cloudy with a low around 65.
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2: There'll be an effort meeting at Enon Missionary Baptist Church Sunday night at 7 p.m. with preaching by Pastor Elder Stacy Trout, assisted by Elder Daniel Cook. Bethany Missionary Baptist Church is having an effort meeting Sunday night at 7:30 with Elder David Manning, pastor, Elder Jacob Sullivan, helper. Brother Evan White will be preaching at Days Crossroads Missionary Baptist Church Sunday morning at 11 with Brother Dale Fryman preaching at 6 p.m. Brother James Harrison will preach at Macon Missionary Baptist Church Sunday morning at 11. Then at 7 o'clock Sunday night, Brother James Harrison, Brother Kyle Reed, and Brother Chester Stark will be helping in a revival service at Pleasant Valley Missionary Baptist Church. Revival begins at Underwood Missionary Baptist Church Sunday with nightly services at 7 p.m. Brother Tony Allen will preach at Meadowville Missionary Baptist Church Sunday morning at 11. An effort meeting is in progress at Friendship Missionary Baptist Church. Day services through Saturday at 11 a.m., nightly services at 7 p.m. Pastor Elder Kevin Harrison will be assisted by Elder Philip Bronner. And Liberty Missionary Baptist Church is canceling services for Sunday morning to attend services at Friendship. Walton Chapel Church of Christ Gospel Meeting is in progress and will be going through Friday night. Their speaker, Brother Jared Jacobs. Miller's Chapel Vacation Bible School is Saturday from 6 until 8:30 p.m. each evening.
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4: This is your evening weather forecast. Today's high was near 90 with a heat index value of 97, while tonight clear with a low around 73. Thursday, sunny with a high near 91 degrees. Thursday night, mostly clear with a low around 74. And Friday, showers likely and possibly a thunderstorm, partly sunny with a high near 86, and the chance of precipitation is 70%. While Friday night, partly cloudy with a low around 65.
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0: New country from Luke Combs. It's Be By You. Chris Matthews hanging with you, with our buddies Chris and Preston and Locash. Wrong Hearts up after Tucker Brunette looking for a Wetmore. No. Tucker Wetmore looking for a brunette.
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2: There'll be an effort meeting at Enon Missionary Baptist Church Sunday night at 7 p.m. with preaching by Pastor Elder Stacy Trout, assisted by Elder Daniel Cook. Bethany Missionary Baptist Church is having an effort meeting Sunday night at 7:30 with Elder David Manning, pastor, Elder Jacob Sullivan, helper. Brother Evan White will be preaching at Days Crossroads Missionary Baptist Church Sunday morning at 11 with Brother Dale Fryman preaching at 6 p.m. Brother James Harrison will preach at Macon Missionary Baptist Church Sunday morning at 11. Then at 7 o'clock Sunday night, Brother James Harrison, Brother Kyle Reed, and Brother Chester Stark will be helping in a revival service at Pleasant Valley Missionary Baptist Church. Revival begins at Underwood Missionary Baptist Church Sunday with nightly services at 7 p.m. Brother Tony Allen will preach at Meadowville Missionary Baptist Church Sunday morning at 11. An effort meeting is in progress at Friendship Missionary Baptist Church. Day services through Saturday at 11 a.m., nightly services at 7 p.m. Pastor Elder Kevin Harrison will be assisted by Elder Philip Bronner. And Liberty Missionary Baptist Church is canceling services for Sunday morning to attend services at Friendship. Walton Chapel Church of Christ Gospel Meeting is in progress and will be going through Friday night. Their speaker, Brother Jared Jacobs. Miller's Chapel Vacation Bible School is Saturday from 6 until 8:30 p.m. each evening.
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7: This is your evening weather forecast. Today's high was near 90 with a heat index value of 97, while tonight, clear with a low around 73. Thursday, sunny with a high near 91 degrees. Thursday night, mostly clear with a low around 74. And Friday, showers likely and possibly a thunderstorm. Partly sunny with a high near 86, and the chance of precipitation is 70%. While Friday night, partly cloudy with a low around 65.
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0: Can't Love You Anymore, Ella Langley with Morgan Wallen on that one. It is Chris Matthews. Just throwing some good news out into your world. Happy Wednesday. In Pennsylvania, a golfing teen has hit 6 holes-in-1 in just over 12 months. Luke is his name. He just turned 17. His run began back in May of 2025 at the Laurel Valley Golf Club. 6 holes came from 4 clubs at 4 courses. His father and grandfather each have 4 holes-in-1 themselves, and I'm wondering, when's this guy winning $1 million? Don't they have those like at tournaments and stuff? Get this guy a free car.
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13: This is your evening weather forecast. Today's high was near 90 with a heat index value of 97, while tonight clear with a low around 73. Thursday, sunny with a high near 91 degrees. Thursday night, mostly clear with a low around 74. And Friday, showers likely and possibly a thunderstorm. Partly sunny with a high near 86, and the chance of precipitation is 70%. While Friday night, partly cloudy with a low around 65.
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0: change my mind that that ain't a great Riley Green song, you can't change my mind because that's the name of the song. My name is Chris Matthews. Just happy to be hanging with you. It's not John Denver in a Rocky Mountain High. You know, Corey Kent and Co. Wetzel, they're feeling a little lower than that. So Rocky Mountain Low on the way after Sam Hunt next.
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21: This is your evening weather forecast. Today's high was near 90 with a heat index value of 97, while tonight clear with a low around 73. Thursday, sunny with a high near 91 degrees. Thursday night, mostly clear with a low around 74. And Friday, showers likely and possibly a thunderstorm. Partly sunny with a high near 86, and the chance of precipitation is 70%. While Friday night, partly cloudy with a low around 65.
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0: Coetzel helping out Corey Kent on that one. It's not a Rocky Mountain High. You got a Rocky Mountain Low. You got Chris Matthews. You got the New Country. Throwback feel, throwback vibes from Zach Top. South of Sanity is on the way after Jason Aldean getting rhetorical next.
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2: 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Metheny Missionary Baptist Church is having an effort meeting Sunday night at 7:30 with Elder David Manning, pastor, Elder Jacob Sullivan, helper. Brother Evan White will be preaching at Days Crossroads Missionary Baptist Church Sunday morning at 11, and Brother Dale Fryman will preach at 6 p.m. Brother James Harrison will preach at Macon Missionary Baptist Church Sunday morning at 11. Then at 7 p.m. that night, Brother James Harrison, Brother Kyle Reed, and Brother Chester Stark will be helping in a revival service at Pleasant Valley Missionary Baptist Church in Jackson County. Revival begins at Underwood Missionary Baptist Church Sunday with nightly services at 7 o'clock. Brother Tony Allen will preach at Meadowville Missionary Baptist Church Sunday morning at 11. An effort meeting is in progress at Friendship Missionary Baptist Church. Day services through Saturday at 11 a.m., nightly services at 7. Pastor Elder Kevin Harrison will be assisted by Elder Philip Brauner. And Liberty Missionary Baptist Church is canceling their services Sunday to attend the services at Friendship Church. Walton Chapel Church of Christ Gospel Meeting is in progress through Friday night. Their speaker, Brother Jared Jacobs. Miller's Chapel Vacation Bible School will be through Saturday from 6 until 8:30 p.m. each night.
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7: This is your evening weather forecast. Today's high was near 90 with a heat index value of 97, while tonight, clear with a low around 73. Thursday, sunny with a high near 91 degrees. Thursday night, mostly clear with a low around 74. And Friday, showers likely and possibly a thunderstorm, partly sunny with a high near 86, and the chance of precipitation is 70%. While Friday night, partly cloudy with a low around 65.
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10: This is your evening weather forecast. Today's high was near 90 with a heat index value of 97, while tonight clear with a low around 73. Thursday, sunny with a high near 91 degrees. Thursday night, mostly clear with a low around 74. And Friday, showers likely and possibly a thunderstorm. Partly sunny with a high near 86, and the chance of precipitation is 70%. While Friday night, partly cloudy with a low around 65.
11: It's Alan Jackson, Kenny Chesney, Reba McEntire, Toby Keith, and George Strait, along with classics from the Judds, Alabama, Willie Nelson, and more. 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
12: This is your evening weather forecast. Today's high was near 90 with a heat index value of 97, while tonight clear with a low around 73. Thursday, sunny with a high near 91 degrees. Thursday night, mostly clear with a low around 74. And Friday, showers likely and possibly a thunderstorm, partly sunny with a high near 86, and the chance of precipitation is 70%. While Friday night, partly cloudy with a low around 65.
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0: She country and she knows it. That's kind of like Country Girl Shaggy for me. Only updated. Chris Matthews, happy to be hanging with you and finishing things up with new Jason Aldean talking to his heart. Don't tell on me, bro. That one's next.
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2: There'll be an effort meeting at Enon Missionary Baptist Church Sunday night at 7 o'clock with preaching by Pastor Elder Stacy Trout, assisted by Elder Daniel Cook. Metheny Missionary Baptist Church is having an effort meeting Sunday night at 7:30 with Elder David Manning, pastor, Elder Jacob Sullivan, helper. Brother Evan White will be preaching at Days Crossroads Missionary Baptist Church Sunday morning at 11, and Brother Dale Fryman will preach at 6 p.m. Brother James Harrison will preach at Macon Missionary Baptist Church Sunday morning at 11. Then at 7 p.m. that night, Brother James Harrison, Brother Kyle Reed, and Brother Chester Stark will be helping in a revival service at Pleasant Valley Missionary Baptist Church in Jackson County. Revival begins at Underwood Missionary Baptist Church Sunday with nightly services at 7 o'clock. Brother Tony Allen will preach at Meadowville Missionary Baptist Church Sunday morning at 11. An effort meeting is in progress at Friendship Missionary Baptist Church. Day services through Saturday at 11 a.m., nightly services at 7. Pastor Elder Kevin Harrison will be assisted by Elder Philip Brauner. And Liberty Missionary Baptist Church is canceling their services Sunday to attend the services at Friendship Church. Walton Chapel Church of Christ Gospel Meeting is in progress through Friday night. Their speaker, Brother Jared Jacobs. Miller's Chapel Vacation Bible School will be through Saturday from 6 until 8:30 p.m. each night.
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6: This is your evening weather forecast. Today's high was near 90 with a heat index value of 97, while tonight, clear with a low around 73. Thursday, sunny with a high near 91 degrees. Thursday night, mostly clear with a low around 74. And Friday, showers likely and possibly a thunderstorm. Partly sunny with a high near 86, and the chance of precipitation is 70%. While Friday night, partly cloudy with a low around 65.
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4: 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Bethany Missionary Baptist Church is having an effort meeting Sunday night at 7:30 with Elder David Manning, pastor, Elder Jacob Sullivan, helper. Brother Evan White will be preaching at Days Crossroads Missionary Baptist Church Sunday morning at 11, with Brother Dale Fryman preaching at 6 p.m. Brother James Harrison will preach at Macon Missionary Baptist Church Sunday morning at 11. Then at 7 o'clock Sunday night, Brother James Harrison, Brother Kyle Reed, and Brother Chester Stark will be helping in a revival service at Pleasant Valley Missionary Baptist Church. Revival begins at Underwood Missionary Baptist Church Sunday with nightly services at 7 p.m. Brother Tony Allen will preach at Meadowville Missionary Baptist Church Sunday morning at 11. An effort meeting is in progress at Friendship Missionary Baptist Church. Day services through Saturday at 11 a.m., nightly services at 7 p.m. Pastor Elder Kevin Harrison will be assisted by Elder Philip Bronner. And Liberty Missionary Baptist Church is canceling services for Sunday morning to attend services at Friendship. Walton Chapel Church of Christ Gospel Meeting is in progress and will be going through Friday night. Their speaker, Brother Jared Jacobs. Miller's Chapel Vacation Bible School is Saturday from 6 until 8:30 p.m. each evening.
5: This is your evening weather forecast. Today's high was near 90 with a heat index value of 97, while tonight clear with a low around 73. Thursday, sunny with a high near 91 degrees. Thursday night, mostly clear with a low around 74. And Friday, showers likely and possibly a thunderstorm. Partly sunny with a high near 86, and the chance of precipitation is 70%. While Friday night, partly cloudy with a low around 65.
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0: Straight for the Heart, New Country from Alexandra Kay. That's her. 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
2: 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Hey, oh, Deb, come on in. 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
11: This is your evening weather forecast. Today's high was near 90 with a heat index value of 97, while tonight, clear with a low around 73. Thursday, sunny with a high near 91 degrees. Thursday night, mostly clear with a low around 74. And Friday, showers likely and possibly a thunderstorm. Partly sunny with a high near 86, and the chance of precipitation is 70%. While Friday night, partly cloudy with a low around 65.
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0: 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I got your favorite country song coming up next. I mean, as long as it's favorite country song from Hardy.
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2: 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Bethany Missionary Baptist Church is having an effort meeting Sunday night at 7:30 with Elder David Manning, pastor, Elder Jacob Sullivan, helper. Brother Evan White will be preaching at Days Crossroads Missionary Baptist Church Sunday morning at 11 with Brother Dale Fryman preaching at 6 p.m. Brother James Harrison will preach at Macon Missionary Baptist Church Sunday morning at 11. Then at 7 o'clock Sunday night, Brother James Harrison, Brother Kyle Reed, and Brother Chester Stark will be helping in a revival service at Pleasant Valley Missionary Baptist Church. Revival begins at Underwood Missionary Baptist Church Sunday with nightly services at 7 p.m. Brother Tony Allen will preach at Meadowville Missionary Baptist Church Sunday morning at 11. An effort meeting is in progress at Friendship Missionary Baptist Church. Day services through Saturday at 11 a.m., nightly services at 7 p.m. Pastor Elder Kevin Harrison will be assisted by Elder Philip Bronner. And Liberty Missionary Baptist Church is canceling services for Sunday morning to attend services at Friendship. Walton Chapel Church of Christ Gospel Meeting is in progress and will be going through Friday night. Their speaker, Brother Jared Jacobs. Miller's Chapel Vacation Bible School is Saturday from 6 until 8:30 p.m. each evening.
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5: This is your evening weather forecast. Today's high was near 90 with a heat index value of 97, while tonight clear with a low around 73. Thursday, sunny with a high near 91 degrees. Thursday night, mostly clear with a low around 74. And Friday, showers likely and possibly a thunderstorm. Partly sunny with a high near 86, and the chance of precipitation is 70%. While Friday night, partly cloudy with a low around 65.
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1: This is your evening weather forecast. Today's high was near 90 with a heat index value of 97, while tonight clear with a low around 73. Thursday, sunny with a high near 91 degrees. Thursday night, mostly clear with a low around 74. And Friday, showers likely and possibly a thunderstorm. Partly sunny with a high near 86, and the chance of precipitation is 70%. While Friday night, partly cloudy with a low around 65.

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9: There'll be an effort meeting at Enon Missionary Baptist Church Sunday night at 7 o'clock with preaching by Pastor Elder Stacy Trout, assisted by Elder Daniel Cook. Metheny Missionary Baptist Church is having an effort meeting Sunday night at 7:30 with Elder David Manning, pastor, Elder Jacob Sullivan, helper. Brother Evan White will be preaching at Day's Crossroads Missionary Baptist Church Sunday morning at 11, and Brother Dale Fryman will preach at 6 p.m. Brother James Harrison will preach at Macon Missionary Baptist Church Sunday morning at 11. Then at 7 p.m. that night, Brother James Harrison, Brother Kyle Reed, and Brother Chester Stark will be helping in a revival service at Pleasant Valley Missionary Baptist Church in Jackson County. Revival begins at Underwood Missionary Baptist Church Sunday with nightly services at 7 o'clock. Brother Tony Allen will preach at Meadowville Missionary Baptist Church Sunday morning at 11. An effort meeting is in progress at Friendship Missionary Baptist Church. Day services through Saturday at 11 a.m., nightly services at 7. Pastor Elder Kevin Harrison will be assisted by Elder Philip Brauner. And Liberty Missionary Baptist Church is canceling their services Sunday to attend the services at Friendship Church. Walton Chapel Church of Christ Gospel Meeting is in progress through Friday night. Their speaker

0: Brother Jared Jacobs. Miller's Chapel Vacation Bible School will be through Saturday from 6 until 8:30 p.m. each night.
1: This is your evening weather forecast. Today's high was near 90 with a heat index value of 97, while tonight clear with a low around 73. Thursday, sunny with a high near 91 degrees. Thursday night, mostly clear with a low around 74. And Friday, showers likely and possibly a thunderstorm. Partly sunny with a high near 86, and the chance of precipitation is 70%. While Friday night, partly cloudy with a low around 65.
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16: This is your evening weather forecast. Today's high was near 90 with a heat index value of 97, while tonight, clear with a low around 73. Thursday, sunny with a high near 91 degrees. Thursday night, mostly clear with a low around 74. And Friday, showers likely and possibly a thunderstorm. Partly sunny with a high near 86, and the chance of precipitation is 70%. While Friday night, partly cloudy with a low around 65.
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2: There'll be an effort meeting at Enon Missionary Baptist Church Sunday night at 7 o'clock with preaching by Pastor Elder Stacy Trout, assisted by Elder Daniel Cook. Metheny Missionary Baptist Church is having an effort meeting Sunday night at 7:30 with Elder David Manning, pastor, Elder Jacob Sullivan, helper. Brother Evan White will be preaching at Days Crossroads Missionary Baptist Church Sunday morning at 11, and Brother Dale Fryman will preach at 6 p.m. Brother James Harrison will preach at Macon Missionary Baptist Church Sunday morning at 11. Then at 7 p.m. that night, Brother James Harrison, Brother Kyle Reed, and Brother Chester Stark will be helping in a revival service at Pleasant Valley Missionary Baptist Church in Jackson County. Revival begins at Underwood Missionary Baptist Church Sunday with nightly services at 7 o'clock. Brother Tony Allen will preach at Meadowville Missionary Baptist Church Sunday morning at 11. An effort meeting is in progress at Friendship Missionary Baptist Church, day services through Saturday at 11 a.m., nightly services at 7. Pastor Elder Kevin Harrison will be assisted by Elder Philip Brauner. And Liberty Missionary Baptist Church is canceling their services Sunday to attend the services at Friendship Church. Walton Chapel Church of Christ Gospel Meeting is in progress through Friday night. Their speaker, Brother Jared Jacobs. Miller's Chapel Vacation Bible School will be through Saturday from 6 until 8:30 p.m. each night.
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4: This is your evening weather forecast. Today's high was near 90 with a heat index value of 97, while tonight, clear with a low around 73. Thursday, sunny with a high near 91 degrees. Thursday night, mostly clear with a low around 74. And Friday, showers likely and possibly a thunderstorm, partly sunny with a high near 86, and the chance of precipitation is 70%. While Friday night, partly cloudy with a low around 65.
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on this bus, Keith Urban is sitting right next to Justin Moore. And two seats back from Eric Church. And we'll take a ride on their bus next.

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Thanks for listening.

That's Shaboozy with Amen. I'm Rich Krieger. Coming up, Justin Moore stepping away from touring for a little while to focus on his health. Right now, here's Thomas Rhett.

0: Never mind. How about another great song? Or are you chicken?
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0: That's John Party with Boots Off, Thomas Rhett. Right before that, I'm Rich Krieger. And Justin Moore has made an announcement that he is stepping away from touring for a little while to focus on his health. He said, quote, as a result, I'll be unable to perform some upcoming shows. He said, this is the right decision for me and my family, and I appreciate everyone's understanding and support. I look forward to getting back out there later this summer and doing what I love most. So which shows this is going to affect, we don't know yet. Will it affect the beginning of the Riley Green Tour, which Justin is on? We don't know yet. But when we do know, we'll let you know. Josh Ross coming up.
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10: 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Brother Evan White will be preaching at Days Crossroads Missionary Baptist Church Sunday morning at 11 with Brother Dale Fryman preaching at 6 p.m. Brother James Harrison will preach at Macon Missionary Baptist Church Sunday morning at 11. Then at 7 o'clock Sunday night, Brother James Harrison, Brother Kyle Reed, and Brother Chester Stark will be helping in a revival service at Pleasant Valley Missionary Baptist Church. 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

0: 7 p.m. Brother Tony Allen will preach at Meadowville Missionary Baptist Church Sunday morning at 11. An effort meeting is in progress at Friendship Missionary Baptist Church. Day services through Saturday at 11 a.m., nightly services at 7 p.m. Pastor Elder Kevin Harrison will be assisted by Elder Philip Bronner. And Liberty Missionary Baptist Church is canceling services for Sunday morning to attend services at Friendship. Walton Chapel Church of Christ Gospel Meeting is in progress and will be going through Friday night. Their speaker, Brother Jared Jacobs. Miller's Chapel Vacation Bible School is Saturday from 6 until 8:30 p.m. each evening.
1: This is your overnight weather forecast. Clear skies tonight with a low around 73, and Thursday sunny with a high near 91. Thursday night mostly clear with a low around 74 degrees. Friday showers are likely and possibly a thunderstorm. Partly sunny with a high near 86, and the chance of precipitation is 70%. While Friday night partly cloudy with a low around 65, Saturday shows sunny skies in the forecast with a high near 86.
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0: That's Jackson Dean with Heavens to Betsy. I'm Rich Krieger. Coming up, some soccer terms you need to know for the upcoming World Cup. Also, we'll hear from Morgan Wallen.
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2: There'll be an effort meeting at Enon Missionary Baptist Church Sunday night at 7 o'clock with preaching by Pastor Elder Stacy Trout, assisted by Elder Daniel Cook. Metheny Missionary Baptist Church is having an effort meeting Sunday night at 7:30 with Elder David Manning, pastor, Elder Jacob Sullivan, helper. Brother Evan White will be preaching at Days Crossroads Missionary Baptist Church Sunday morning at 11, and Brother Dale Fryman will preach at 6 p.m. Brother James Harrison will preach at Macon Missionary Baptist Church Sunday morning at 11. Then at 7 p.m. that night, Brother James Harrison, Brother Kyle Reed, and Brother Chester Stark will be helping in a revival service at Pleasant Valley Missionary Baptist Church in Jackson County. Revival begins at Underwood Missionary Baptist Church Sunday with nightly services at 7 o'clock. Brother Tony Allen will preach at Meadowville Missionary Baptist Church Sunday morning at 11. An effort meeting is in progress at Friendship Missionary Baptist Church, day services through Saturday at 11 a.m., nightly services at 7. Pastor Elder Kevin Harrison will be assisted by Elder Philip Brauner. And Liberty Missionary Baptist Church is canceling their services Sunday to attend the services at Friendship Church. Walton Chapel Church of Christ Gospel Meeting is in progress through Friday night. Their speaker, Brother Jared Jacobs. Miller's Chapel Vacation Bible School will be through Saturday from 6 until 8:30 p.m. each night.
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9: This is your overnight weather forecast. Clear skies tonight with a low around 73, and Thursday sunny with a high near 91. Thursday night mostly clear with a low around 74 degrees. Friday showers are likely and possibly a thunderstorm. Partly sunny with a high near 86, and the chance of precipitation is 70%. While Friday night, partly cloudy with a low around 65, Saturday shows sunny skies in the forecast with a high near 86.
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0: That's John Morgan, Kid Myself. 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
2: There'll be an effort meeting at Enon Missionary Baptist Church Sunday night at 7 o'clock with preaching by Pastor Elder Stacy Trout, assisted by Elder Daniel Cook. Metheny Missionary Baptist Church is having an effort meeting Sunday night at 7:30 with Elder David Manning, pastor, Elder Jacob Sullivan, helper. Brother Evan White will be preaching at Days Crossroads Missionary Baptist Church Sunday morning at 11, and Brother Dale Fryman will preach at 6 p.m. Brother James Harrison will preach at Macon Missionary Baptist Church Sunday morning at 11. Then at 7 p.m. that night, Brother James Harrison, Brother Kyle Reed, and Brother Chester Stark will be helping in a revival service at Pleasant Valley Missionary Baptist Church in Jackson County. Revival begins at Underwood Missionary Baptist Church Sunday with nightly services at 7 o'clock. Brother Tony Allen will preach at Meadowville Missionary Baptist Church Sunday morning at 11. An effort meeting is in progress at Friendship Missionary Baptist Church. Day services through Saturday at 11 a.m., nightly services at 7. Pastor Elder Kevin Harrison will be assisted by Elder Philip Brauner. And Liberty Missionary Baptist Church is canceling their services Sunday to attend the services at Friendship Church. Walton Chapel Church of Christ Gospel Meeting is in progress through Friday night. Their speaker, Brother Jared Jacobs. Miller's Chapel Vacation Bible School will be through Saturday from 6 until 8:30 p.m. each night.
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7: This is your overnight weather forecast. Clear skies tonight with a low around 73, and Thursday sunny with a high near 91. Thursday night mostly clear with a low around 74 degrees. Friday showers are likely and possibly a thunderstorm. Partly sunny with a high near 86, and the chance of precipitation is 70%. While Friday night partly cloudy with a low around 65, Saturday shows sunny skies in the forecast with a high near 86.
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0: wonder just how long a country mile actually is? Well, we don't know either. 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

0: 8th, and they'll be doing this at First Baptist Church in Lafayette from 2 o'clock until 4:30 p.m. Now, this is for ages 18 and under, and name and date of birth is all that will be needed. Southern Cruisers Riding Club is having a benefit ride Sunday. It will be leaving from 3530 Green Grove Road in Hartsville. Registration starts at 1 o'clock Sunday afternoon. Legislative body meets in regular session Monday night at the Administrative Building Meeting Room, and that gets underway at 6:30. Lafayette Masonic Lodge number 543 has practice every Monday night at 6 o'clock. A King's First Queen Mother and Son Dance is Saturday from 5 until 7 p.m. at the Sally Wells Building. 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Art in Key Park is every Tuesday in June, and it's from 4 until 6 p.m. All ages are welcome to attend this free community event.
1: This is your overnight weather forecast. Clear skies tonight with a low around 73, and Thursday sunny with a high near 91. Thursday night mostly clear with a low around 74 degrees. Friday showers are likely and possibly a thunderstorm. Partly sunny with a high near 86, and the chance of precipitation is 70%. While Friday night partly cloudy with a low around 65, Saturday shows sunny skies in the forecast with a high near 86.
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0: That's Low Cash with Wrong Hearts. Jordan Davis right before that. I'm Rich Krieger. And coming up, how popular will the World Cup really be? Also, Tucker Wetmore.
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2: 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And they'll be doing this at First Baptist Church in Lafayette from 2 o'clock until 4:30 p.m. Now, this is for ages 18 and under, and name and date of birth is all that will be needed. Southern Cruisers Riding Club is having a benefit ride Sunday. It will be leaving from 3530 Green Grove Road in Hartsville. Registration starts at 1 o'clock Sunday afternoon. Legislative body meets in regular session Monday night at the Administrative Building Meeting Room, and that gets underway at 6:30. Lafayette Masonic Lodge number 543 has practice every Monday night at 6 o'clock. A King's First Queen Mother and Son Dance is Saturday from 5 until 7 p.m. at the Sally Wells Building. Tickets are $25 per couple and $10 for each additional guest. For more information, just call Maria at 615-200-6469. 6469. Art in Key Park is every Tuesday in June, and it's from 4 until 6 p.m. All ages are welcome to attend this free community event.
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5: This is your overnight weather forecast. Clear skies tonight with a low around 73, and Thursday sunny with a high near 91. Thursday night mostly clear with a low around 74 degrees. Friday showers are likely and possibly a thunderstorm. Partly sunny with a high near 86, and the chance of precipitation is 70%. While Friday night partly cloudy with a low around 65, Saturday shows sunny skies in the forecast with a high near 86.
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0: That's Luke Combs. That's a really sweet song. Being by You. I'm Rich Krieger. On the way, Chase Matthew with Darlin'.
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2: 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And they'll be doing this at First Baptist Church in Lafayette from 2 o'clock until 4:30 p.m. Now, this is for ages 18 and under, and name and date of birth is all that will be needed. Southern Cruisers Riding Club is having a benefit ride Sunday. It will be leaving from 3530 Green Grove Road in Hartsville. Registration starts at 1 o'clock Sunday afternoon. Legislative body meets in regular session Monday night at the Administrative Building Meeting Room, and that gets underway at 6:30. Lafayette Masonic Lodge number 543 has practice every Monday night at 6 o'clock. A King's First Queen Mother and Son Dance is Saturday from 5 until 7 p.m. at the Sally Wells Building. Tickets are $25 per couple and $10 for each additional guest. For more information, just call Maria at 615-200-6469. Art in Key Park is every Tuesday in June, and it's from 4 until 6 p.m. All ages are welcome to attend this free community event.
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12: This is your overnight weather forecast. Clear skies tonight with a low around 73, and Thursday sunny with a high near 91. Thursday night mostly clear with a low around 74 degrees. Friday, showers are likely and possibly a thunderstorm. Partly sunny with a high near 86, and the chance of precipitation is 70%. While Friday night, partly cloudy with a low around 65, Saturday shows sunny skies in the forecast with a high near 86.
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1: This is your overnight weather forecast. Clear skies tonight with a low around 73, and Thursday sunny with a high near 91. Thursday night mostly clear with a low around 74 degrees. Friday showers are likely and possibly a thunderstorm. Partly sunny with a high near 86, and the chance of precipitation is 70%. While Friday night, partly cloudy with a low around 65, Saturday shows sunny skies in the forecast with a high near 86.

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8: There'll be an effort meeting at Enon Missionary Baptist Church Sunday night at 7 o'clock with preaching by Pastor Elder Stacy Trout, assisted by Elder Daniel Cook. Metheny Missionary Baptist Church is having an effort meeting Sunday night at 7:30 with Elder David Manning, pastor, Elder Jacob Sullivan, helper. Brother Evan White will be preaching at Days Crossroads Missionary Baptist Church Sunday morning at 11, and Brother Dale Fryman will preach at 6 p.m. Brother James Harrison will preach at Macon Missionary Baptist Church Sunday morning at 11. Then at 7 p.m. that night, Brother James Harrison, Brother Kyle Reed, and Brother Chester Stark will be helping in a revival service at Pleasant Valley Missionary Baptist Church in Jackson County. Revival begins at Underwood Missionary Baptist Church Sunday with nightly services at 7 o'clock. Brother Tony Allen will preach at Meadowville Missionary Baptist Church Sunday morning at 11. An effort meeting is in progress at Friendship Missionary Baptist Church. Day services through Saturday at 11 a.m., nightly services at 7. Pastor Elder Kevin Harrison will be assisted by Elder Philip Brauner. And Liberty Missionary Baptist Church is canceling their services Sunday to attend the services at Friendship Church. Walton Chapel Church of Christ Gospel Meeting is in progress through Friday night. Their speaker, Brother Jared Jacobs. Miller's Chapel Vacation Bible School will be through Saturday from 6 until 8:30 p.m. each night.
9: This is your overnight weather forecast. Clear skies tonight with a low around 73, and Thursday sunny with a high near 91. Thursday night mostly clear with a low around 74 degrees. Friday showers are likely and possibly a thunderstorm. Partly sunny with a high near 86, and the chance of precipitation is 70%. While Friday night partly cloudy with a low around 65, Saturday shows sunny skies in the forecast with a high near 86.
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0: That's Tyler Hubbard with Park. Right before that was Jason Aldean's latest single, Don't Tell on Me. I'm Rich Krieger. Coming up, a lot of mothers these days have insomnia. Also, we'll hear from Corey Kent.
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2: There'll be an effort meeting at Enon Missionary Baptist Church Sunday night at 7 o'clock with preaching by Pastor Elder Stacy Trout, assisted by Elder Daniel Cook. Metheny Missionary Baptist Church is having an effort meeting Sunday night at 7:30 with Elder David Manning, pastor, Elder Jacob Sullivan, helper. Brother Evan White will be preaching at Days Crossroads Missionary Baptist Church Sunday morning at 11, and Brother Dale Fryman will preach at 6 p.m. Brother James Harrison will preach at Macon Missionary Baptist Church Sunday morning at 11. Then at 7 p.m. that night, Brother James Harrison, Brother Kyle Reed, and Brother Chester Stark will be helping in a revival service at Pleasant Valley Missionary Baptist Church in Jackson County. Revival begins at Underwood Missionary Baptist Church Sunday with nightly services at 7 o'clock. Brother Tony Allen will preach at Meadowville Missionary Baptist Church Sunday morning at 11. An effort meeting is in progress at Friendship Missionary Baptist Church. Day services through Saturday at 11 a.m., nightly services at 7. Pastor Elder Kevin Harrison will be assisted by Elder Philip Brawner. And Liberty Missionary Baptist Church is canceling their services Sunday to attend the services at Friendship Church. Walton Chapel Church of Christ Gospel Meeting is in progress through Friday night. Their speaker, Brother Jared Jacobs. Miller's Chapel Vacation Bible School will be through Saturday from 6 until 8:30 p.m. each night.
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8: This is your overnight weather forecast. Clear skies tonight with a low around 73, and Thursday sunny with a high near 91. Thursday night mostly clear with a low around 74 degrees. Friday showers are likely and possibly a thunderstorm. Partly sunny with a high near 86, and the chance of precipitation is 70%. While Friday night partly cloudy with a low around 65, Saturday shows sunny skies in the forecast with a high near 86.
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0: That's Kane Brown with Woman Shaboozy. Right before that, I'm Rich Krieger. Coming up, the new single from Ella Langley.
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2: There'll be an effort meeting at Enon Missionary Baptist Church Sunday night at 7 o'clock with preaching by Pastor Elder Stacy Trout, assisted by Elder Daniel Cook. Metheny Missionary Baptist Church is having an effort meeting Sunday night at 7:30 with Elder David Manning, pastor, Elder Jacob Sullivan, helper. Brother Evan White will be preaching at Days Crossroads Missionary Baptist Church Sunday morning at 11, and Brother Dale Fryman will preach at 6 p.m. Brother James Harrison will preach at Macon Missionary Baptist Church Sunday morning at 11. Then at 7 p.m. that night, Brother James Harrison, Brother Kyle Reed, and Brother Chester Stark will be helping in a revival service at Pleasant Valley Missionary Baptist Church in Jackson County. Revival begins at Underwood Missionary Baptist Church Sunday with nightly services at 7 o'clock. Brother Tony Allen will preach at Meadowville Missionary Baptist Church Sunday morning at 11. An effort meeting is in progress at Friendship Missionary Baptist Church. Day services through Saturday at 11 a.m., nightly services at 7. Pastor Elder Kevin Harrison will be assisted by Elder Philip Brauner. And Liberty Missionary Baptist Church is canceling their services Sunday to attend the services at Friendship Church. Walton Chapel Church of Christ Gospel Meeting is in progress through Friday night. Their speaker, Brother Jared Jacobs. Miller's Chapel Vacation Bible School will be through Saturday from 6 until 8:30 p.m. each night.
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9: This is your overnight weather forecast. Clear skies tonight with a low around 73, and Thursday sunny with a high near 91. Thursday night mostly clear with a low around 74 degrees. Friday showers are likely and possibly a thunderstorm. Partly sunny with a high near 86, and the chance of precipitation is 70%. While Friday night, partly cloudy with a low around 65, Saturday shows sunny skies in the forecast with a high near 86.
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1: This is your overnight weather forecast. Clear skies tonight with a low around 73, and Thursday sunny with a high near 91. Thursday night mostly clear with a low around 74 degrees. Friday showers are likely and possibly a thunderstorm. Partly sunny with a high near 86, and the chance of precipitation is 70%. While Friday night partly cloudy with a low around 65, Saturday shows sunny skies in the forecast with a high near 86.

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That's Riley Green, Change My Mind. I'm Rich Krieger. Keith Urban's going to be releasing his new album this Friday. I'll give you a few details on that in just a few. Right now, here's Morgan Wallen.

0: grew up in the city, but you still love yourself some country? Well, good news. 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
3: 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Summer Harvest, a USDA program, will be handing out 7 shelf-stable breakfast and lunches every Tuesday through July 28th. And they'll be doing this at First Baptist Church in Lafayette from 2 o'clock until 4:30 p.m. Now, this is for ages 18 and under, and name and date of birth is all that will be needed. Southern Cruisers Riding Club is having a benefit ride Sunday. It will be leaving from 3530 Green Grove Road in Hartsville. Registration starts at 1 o'clock Sunday afternoon. Legislative body meets in regular session Monday night at the Administrative Building Meeting Room, and that gets underway at 6:30. Lafayette Masonic Lodge number 543 has practice every Monday night at 6 o'clock. A King's First Queen Mother and Son Dance is Saturday from 5 until 7 p.m. at the Sally Wells Building. Tickets are $25 per couple and $10 for each additional guest. For more information, just call Maria at 615-200-6469. Art in Key Park is every Tuesday in June, and it's from 4 until 6 p.m. All ages are welcome to attend this free community event.
4: This is your overnight weather forecast. Clear skies tonight with a low around 73, and Thursday sunny with a high near 91. Thursday night mostly clear with a low around 74 degrees. Friday showers are likely and possibly a thunderstorm. Partly sunny with a high near 86, and the chance of precipitation is 70%. While Friday night, partly cloudy with a low around 65, Saturday shows sunny skies in the forecast with a high near 86.
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0: That's Dustin Lynch. That's his latest single, Easy to Love. I'm Rich Krieger. Coming up, how much cologne is too much cologne? Also, Josh Ross.
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2: 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Summer Harvest, a USDA program, will be handing out 7 shelf-stable breakfast and lunches every Tuesday through July 28th. And they'll be doing this at First Baptist Church in Lafayette from 2 o'clock until 4:30 p.m. Now, this is for ages 18 and under, and name and date of birth is all that will be needed. Southern Cruisers Riding Club is having a benefit ride Sunday. It will be leaving from 3530 Green Grove Road in Hartsville. Registration starts at 1 o'clock Sunday afternoon. Legislative body meets in regular session Monday night at the Administrative Building Meeting Room, and that gets underway at 6:30. Lafayette Masonic Lodge number 543 has practice every Monday night at 6 o'clock. A King's First Queen Mother and Son Dance is Saturday from 5 until 7 p.m. at the Sally Wells Building. Tickets are $25 per couple and $10 for each additional guest. For more information, just call Maria at 615-200-6469. Art in Key Park is every Tuesday in June, and it's from 4 until 6 p.m. All ages are welcome to attend this free community event. 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
3: This is your overnight weather forecast. Clear skies tonight with a low around 73 and Thursday sunny with a high near 91. Thursday night mostly clear with a low around 74 degrees. Friday, showers are likely and possibly a thunderstorm, partly sunny with a high near 86 and the chance of precipitation is 70%, while Friday night, partly cloudy with a low around 65, Saturday shows sunny skies in the forecast with a high near 86.

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0: That's Alexandra Kay, Straight for the Heart. Rodney Atkins right before that. I'm Rich Krieger, and Ella Langley up next.
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2: 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And they'll be doing this at First Baptist Church in Lafayette from 2 o'clock until 4:30 p.m. Now, this is for ages 18 and under, and name and date of birth is all that will be needed. Southern Cruisers Riding Club is having a benefit ride Sunday. It will be leaving from 3530 Green Grove Road in Hartsville. Registration starts at 1 o'clock Sunday afternoon. Legislative body meets in regular session Monday night at the Administrative Building Meeting Room, and that gets underway at 6:30. Lafayette Masonic Lodge number 543 has practice every Monday night at 6 o'clock. A King's First Queen Mother and Son Dance is Saturday from 5 until 7 p.m. at the Sally Wells Building. Tickets are $25 per couple and $10 for each additional guest. For more information, just call Maria at 615-200-6469. Art in Key Park is every Tuesday in June, and it's from 4 until 6 p.m. All ages are welcome to attend this free community event.
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5: This is your overnight weather forecast. Clear skies tonight with a low around 73, and Thursday sunny with a high near 91. Thursday night mostly clear with a low around 74 degrees. Friday showers are likely and possibly a thunderstorm. Partly sunny with a high near 86, and the chance of precipitation is 70%. While Friday night, partly cloudy with a low around 65, Saturday shows sunny skies in the forecast with a high near 86.
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0: Hey, this is Dolly Parton, and you're listening to Country 102. 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
1: This is your overnight weather forecast. Clear skies tonight with a low around 73, and Thursday sunny with a high near 91. Thursday night mostly clear with a low around 74 degrees. Friday showers are likely and possibly a thunderstorm. Partly sunny with a high near 86, and the chance of precipitation is 70%. While Friday night partly cloudy with a low around 65, Saturday shows sunny skies in the forecast with a high near 86.

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0: That's Lauren Elena with her new single, All My Exes. Morgan Wallen right before that. I'm Rich Krieger, and Virginia Beach is going to be getting the annual Farm Aid Festival. There's going to be performances from Willie Nelson, Neil Young, Dave Matthews, John Mellencamp, and Margot Price. They usually come. Other performers, Turnpike Troubadours, Lucas Nelson, and Sierra Farrell. That's all going to be happening on September 26th. Pre-sale tickets are already on sale. General sale is going to be Friday. On the way, Luke Combs, also Kane Brown.
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4: There'll be an effort meeting at Enon Missionary Baptist Church Sunday night at 7 o'clock with preaching by Pastor Elder Stacy Trout, assisted by Elder Daniel Cook. Metheny Missionary Baptist Church is having an effort meeting Sunday night at 7:30 with Elder David Manning, pastor, Elder Jacob Sullivan, helper. Brother Evan White will be preaching at Days Crossroads Missionary Baptist Church Sunday morning at 11, and Brother Dale Fryman will preach at 6 p.m. Brother James Harrison will preach at Macon Missionary Baptist Church Sunday morning at 11. Then at 7 p.m. that night, Brother James Harrison, Brother Kyle Reed, and Brother Chester Stark will be helping in a revival service at Pleasant Valley Missionary Baptist Church in Jackson County. Revival begins at Underwood Missionary Baptist Church Sunday with nightly services at 7 o'clock. Brother Tony Allen will preach at Meadowville Missionary Baptist Church Sunday morning at 11. An effort meeting is in progress at Friendship Missionary Baptist Church. Day services through Saturday at 11 a.m., nightly services at 7. Pastor Elder Kevin Harrison will be assisted by Elder Philip Brauner. And Liberty Missionary Baptist Church is canceling their services Sunday to attend the services at Friendship Church. Walton Chapel Church of Christ Gospel Meeting is in progress through Friday night. Their speaker, Brother Jared Jacobs. Miller's Chapel Vacation Bible School will be through Saturday from 6 until 8:30 p.m. each night.
5: This is your overnight weather forecast. Clear skies tonight with a low around 73, and Thursday sunny with a high near 91. Thursday night mostly clear with a low around 74 degrees. Friday showers are likely and possibly a thunderstorm. Partly sunny with a high near 86, and the chance of precipitation is 70%. While Friday night partly cloudy with a low around 65, Saturday shows sunny skies in the forecast with a high near 86.
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0: That's Kane Brown, I Can Feel It. Luke Combs right before that. I'm Rich Krieger. Coming up, how much news is enough news? Also, Bailey Zimmerman.
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2: There'll be an effort meeting at Enon Missionary Baptist Church Sunday night at 7 o'clock with preaching by Pastor Elder Stacy Trout, assisted by Elder Daniel Cook. Metheny Missionary Baptist Church is having an effort meeting Sunday night at 7:30 with Elder David Manning, pastor, Elder Jacob Sullivan, helper. Brother Evan White will be preaching at Days Crossroads Missionary Baptist Church Sunday morning at 11, and Brother Dale Fryman will preach at 6 p.m. Brother James Harrison will preach at Macon Missionary Baptist Church Sunday morning at 11. Then at 7 p.m. that night, Brother James Harrison, Brother Kyle Reed, and Brother Chester Stark will be helping in a revival service at Pleasant Valley Missionary Baptist Church in Jackson County. Revival begins at Underwood Missionary Baptist Church Sunday with nightly services at 7 o'clock. Brother Tony Allen will preach at Meadowville Missionary Baptist Church Sunday morning at 11. An effort meeting is in progress at Friendship Missionary Baptist Church. Day services through Saturday at 11 a.m., nightly services at 7. Pastor Elder Kevin Harrison will be assisted by Elder Philip Brauner. And Liberty Missionary Baptist Church is canceling their services Sunday to attend the services at Friendship Church. Walton Chapel Church of Christ Gospel Meeting is in progress through Friday night. Their speaker, Brother Jared Jacobs. Miller's Chapel Vacation Bible School will be through Saturday from 6 until 8:30 p.m. each night.
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6: This is your overnight weather forecast. Clear skies tonight with a low around 73, and Thursday sunny with a high near 91. Thursday night mostly clear with a low around 74 degrees. Friday showers are likely and possibly a thunderstorm. Partly sunny with a high near 86, and the chance of precipitation is 70%. While Friday night partly cloudy with a low around 65, Saturday shows sunny skies in the forecast with a high near 86.
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0: That's Riley Green. That's his latest single, Think As You Drunk. I'm Rich Krieger. Chris Stapleton coming up.
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2: There'll be an effort meeting at Enon Missionary Baptist Church Sunday night at 7 o'clock with preaching by Pastor Elder Stacy Trout, assisted by Elder Daniel Cook. Metheny Missionary Baptist Church is having an effort meeting Sunday night at 7:30 with Elder David Manning, pastor, Elder Jacob Sullivan, helper. Brother Evan White will be preaching at Days Crossroads Missionary Baptist Church Sunday morning at 11, and Brother Dale Fryman will preach at 6 p.m. Brother James Harrison will preach at Macon Missionary Baptist Church Sunday morning at 11. Then at 7 p.m. that night, Brother James Harrison, Brother Kyle Reed, and Brother Chester Stark will be helping in a revival service at Pleasant Valley Missionary Baptist Church in Jackson County. Revival begins at Underwood Missionary Baptist Church Sunday with nightly services at 7 o'clock. Brother Tony Allen will preach at Meadowville Missionary Baptist Church Sunday morning at 11. An effort meeting is in progress at Friendship Missionary Baptist Church, day services through Saturday at 11 a.m., nightly services at 7. Pastor Elder Kevin Harrison will be assisted by Elder Philip Brauner. And Liberty Missionary Baptist Church is canceling their services Sunday to attend the services at Friendship Church. Walton Chapel Church of Christ Gospel Meeting is in progress through Friday night. Their speaker, Brother Jared Jacobs. Miller's Chapel Vacation Bible School will be through Saturday from 6 until 8:30 p.m. each night.
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4: This is your overnight weather forecast. Clear skies tonight with a low around 73, and Thursday sunny with a high near 91. Thursday night mostly clear with a low around 74 degrees. Friday showers are likely and possibly a thunderstorm. Partly sunny with a high near 86, and the chance of precipitation is 70%. While Friday night partly cloudy with a low around 65, Saturday shows sunny skies in the forecast with a high near 86.
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0: From Uganda, that's right, we're adopting, and she is the cutest little girl that you ever seen. While I was wrapping my head around being a dad, a bigger wrench got thrown in the plans we thought we had. Now there's Willow and sweet Ada James, that's two.

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5: 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Southern Cruisers Riding Club is having a benefit ride Sunday. It will be leaving from 3530 Green Grove Road in Hartsville. Registration starts at 1 o'clock Sunday afternoon. Legislative body meets in regular session Monday night at the Administrative Building Meeting Room, and that gets underway at 6:30. Lafayette Masonic Lodge number 543 has practice every Monday night at 6 o'clock. A King's First Queen Mother and Son Dance is Saturday from 5 until 7 p.m. at the Sally Wells Building. 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Art in Key Park is every Tuesday in June, and it's from 4 until 6 p.m. All ages are welcome to attend this free community event.
6: This is your overnight weather forecast. Mostly clear tonight with a low around 74. Friday, a 50% chance of showers and thunderstorms. Partly sunny with a high near 85. Friday night, mostly clear with a low around 63. Saturday, mostly sunny with a high near 86. While Saturday night, a 50% chance of showers and thunderstorms. Mostly cloudy with a low around 69 degrees. Sunday, showers and possibly a thunderstorm with a high near 83 with an 80% chance of precipitation.

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1: A plan to keep the Grizzlies in downtown Memphis for multiple decades. Greater Memphis Chamber Interim President Duncan Williams telling attendees Tuesday about speaking with Grizzlies President Jason Wexler about future plans for the FedEx Forum, saying they will blow you away. He also said numerous rumors of relocation should be put to rest. The chamber wouldn't respond to comment from WREG, but assured an announcement would be made soon. Meantime, Mayor Freddie O'Connell's administration taking the state to court again over a second takeover try of the Metro Nashville Airport Authority Board. Last month, Governor Bill Lee signed legislation giving the state power of said board, plus four other airports across Tennessee. O'Connell was calling this attempt a classic bait-and-switch move, with Director of Law Wally Dietz set to ask for an injunction blocking said attempt. I'm Lee Mowen.
0: Number one for news from across the state. 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
2: Okay, gang. So, chances are there'll never be an emergency ever, ever again.
3: Mm-hmm.
2: But, just in case, let's talk about a plan.
3: Okay.
2: So, who's gonna do what? Anyone? Yeah, okay, perfect. We'll figure it out as we go. So, who is going to grab the go bag?
3: What's a go bag? It is a bag we do not have that is filled with things we really, really need in an emergency.
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3: And Julie will be on the phone with Jill, Devin, Melissa, Karen, and Bruce.
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1: State Republicans upholding the results of the Knox County Sheriff's race after candidate Mike Davis challenged them. The third-place finisher of the Republican primary argued a corruption case. Her two other candidates and former county sheriff Jimmy J.J. Jones and current assistant chief deputy David Amburn days after the election. While the party couldn't order a new election, what Davis wanted, they could have chose to award a different candidate or vacate the entire election. It was a unanimous decision from the board, meaning Brett Gibson will maintain the nomination. Former Ohio State Buckeye Darren Lee's murder trial moves ahead as the Hamilton County grand jury indicts him on charges in connection to the death of Gabriella Carvalho Perpetuo at an Ottawa home. Investigators say Lee killed her, then consulted AI how to cover it up. Medical examiners have already testified on Perpetuo's numerous injuries from her death. We're waiting to hear of an arraignment date. Lee remains in custody. I'm Lee Mowen, Tennessee Radio Network News.

Good morning, everyone. Hope you're having a wonderful day. Of course, you are listening right here to WLCT 102.1 FM Country and WEEN 97.5 FM Country for Every Generation. And, of course, this is Total Country Mornings. I'm Don Blankenship. Thank you so much for inviting me into your radio today. And what we got going on, well, I'm glad you asked. The 50th annual Macon County Hillbilly Days will be June 18th, 19th, and 20th in Key Park. Art in Key Park will be every Tuesday in June from 4 to 6 p.m. All ages are welcome to this free community event. A King's First Queen Mother and Son Dance will be Saturday evening from 5 to 7 p.m. at the Sally Wells Building. Tickets are $25 per couple and $10 each additional guest. For more information, call Maria at 615-200-6469. Southern Cruisers Riding Club will have a benefit ride Sunday, leaving from 3530 Green Grove Road in Hartsville. Registration starts at 1 p.m. Summer Harvest, a USDA program, will be handing out 7 shelf-stable breakfasts and lunches each Tuesday through July 28th at the First Baptist Church in Lafayette from 2 to 4:30. This is for ages 18 and under. Name and date of birth is all that will be needed. It is currently 71 degrees weather-wise, sunny with a high near 91. Now, heat index values could be as high as 98 degrees today, so please be careful in this heat if you're out and about today. Tonight, mostly clear with a low around 74, and then tomorrow, a 50% chance of showers and thunderstorms, partly sunny with a high near 85 degrees. It is currently 5:36 in the a.m., so I say we go ahead and jump right in, shall we?

There'll be an effort meeting at Enon Missionary Baptist Church Sunday night at 7 o'clock with preaching by Pastor Elder Stacy Trout, assisted by Elder Daniel Cook. Metheny Missionary Baptist Church is having an effort meeting Sunday night at 7:30 with Elder David Manning, pastor, Elder Jacob Sullivan, helper. Brother Evan White will be preaching at Days Crossroads Missionary Baptist Church Sunday morning at 11, and Brother Dale Fryman will preach at 6 p.m. Brother James Harrison will preach at Macon Missionary Baptist Church Sunday morning at 11. Then at 7 p.m. that night, Brother James Harrison, Brother Kyle Reed, and Brother Chester Stark will be helping in a revival service at Pleasant Valley Missionary Baptist Church in Jackson County. Revival begins at Underwood Missionary Baptist Church Sunday with nightly services at 7 o'clock. Brother Tony Allen will preach at Meadowville Missionary Baptist Church Sunday morning at 11. An effort meeting is in progress at Friendship Missionary Baptist Church, day services through Saturday at 11 a.m., nightly services at 7. Pastor Elder Kevin Harrison will be assisted by Elder Philip Brauner. And Liberty Missionary Baptist Church is canceling their services Sunday to attend the services at Friendship Church. Walton Chapel Church of Christ Gospel Meeting is in progress through Friday night. Their speaker, Brother Jared Jacobs. Miller's Chapel Vacation Bible School will be through Saturday from 6 until 8:30 p.m. each night.

All right. Good morning, everyone. Hope you're having a wonderful day. Weather-wise, it is 73 degrees. The sun is coming up. Sunny with a high near 91 today. Now, heat index values could be as high as 98 degrees. So please be careful out in this heat today. Drink plenty of water and stay in the shade if you can. Don't overexert yourself.

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1: It is Thursday, June 11th. Hey, Tennessee, I'm Scott Fitzgerald. Let's jump into sports, talk some football. Cam Ward's OTA performances have generated some discussion this week at Titans minicamp, but the team isn't sounding any alarms. The second-year quarterback looked inconsistent at times while learning Brian Daboll's new offense and building chemistry with several new receivers. Many of the missed connections appear to be communicating and timing issues rather than accuracy problems, something that's not uncommon during OTAs. Ward finished yesterday's practice on a positive note with no pads and no live contact. Coaches are more focused on development than results. The Titans have one more OTA session remaining tomorrow before holding mandatory minicamp on June 16th and the 17th. To the NBA Finals in New York last night.
2: 5.7 left. No timeouts remaining. Ananobi is handed the ball. Finds Brunson at midcourt. Launches a straight on three. Missed it short. Tip by Ananobi. He put it in. Ananobi put it in. The Knicks take the lead with 1.2 to go.
1: It wasn't over. OG Ananobi tipped in a missed three-pointer from Jalen Brunson with a second left. The Knicks pulled off the greatest comeback in NBA Finals history. Rallying from 29 points down, they stunned the Spurs 107-106. San Antonio will try to stave off elimination in Game 5 when that shifts back to San Antonio on Saturday. More sports after this.
3: 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Find stuff under there? What about jobs? 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
1: And to baseball, the Braves were edged out on the south side by the White Sox 2-1 last night. Chris Sale was saddled with the loss after surrendering two runs on six hits over five-plus innings. They'll try to salvage the three-game series tonight. The Reds dropped the three-game set to the Padres. They fell 5-4 in walk-off fashion out west last night. Chase Petty gave up the game-winning homer to Fernando Tatis. Cincinnati has lost six of their last seven. They'll entertain Arizona tomorrow night. And down on the farm, the Sounds won 8-5 over the Durham Bulls. The Redbirds had their game against the Tides postponed due to rain. It will be made up today. Nashville now leads both Rochester and Memphis by a half game for that International League first half title. Scott Fitzgerald, Tennessee Radio Network.

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0: Saginaw.
1: Trump says that's all it will take for Iran to end hostilities with the U.S. The president says an agreement has been fleshed out, but Iran is foot-dragging, playing us for suckers, is how Mr. Trump puts it. His bottom line remains the same. Iran must never get a nuclear weapon. True to his word, the president ordered more strikes on Iranian military targets.
2: President Trump foreshadowed it Wednesday, telling reporters in the Oval Office,
3: "We're going to be attacking them, very hard."
2: A few hours later, Defense Secretary Pete Hegseth telling reporters at Central Command headquarters in Tampa, Florida,
4: CENTCOM, Central Command, will be busy tonight.
2: A few hours later, U.S. Central Command said it had completed its latest round of airstrikes just before the sun rose Thursday in Iran, targeting military surveillance, communications, and air defense sites. It did not elaborate on the damage done. Iran retaliated with strikes targeting Bahrain, Kuwait, and Jordan, all of which host U.S. troops. I'm Ben Thomas.
1: The Iran conflict has driven energy prices higher. However, the president assures us that prices will plunge once the war has been settled. There have been flight disruptions and widespread power outages amid violent weather across parts of the Midwest. Storms moved into the Chicago area yesterday afternoon, downing trees and damaging buildings. A dramatic come-from-behind victory for the New York Knicks, Game 4 of the NBA Finals. Coming back from a 29-point deficit, they beat the San Antonio Spurs 107-106, moving the Knicks closer to their first NBA championship title since 1973. Game 5 in San Antonio on Saturday. Watching Wall Street this morning, the Dow futures 378 points higher. NASDAQ futures are up 349 points. More on these stories, townhall.com.
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1: A South Korean e-commerce giant fined a record $410 million for a massive data breach.
11: Coupang is synonymous with online shopping in South Korea. Also known as Korea's Amazon.com, shoppers can order groceries, food deliveries, and even stream English Premier League games on the company's apps. Although the country is no stranger to user data leaks, the scale of the latest hack had shocked the public. More than 37 million people were exposed in a country of 51 million people. The regulators have found that the company also collected 11 million users' data from other websites without permission. The investigators have said they believe a former employee is responsible for the hack.
1: The BBC's Jay Kwan. Not a reincarnation of the Troubles, but there is trouble afresh. In Northern Ireland, a second night of violence over a stabbing in Belfast. Sudanese man allegedly stabbed Stephen Ogilvy, leaving him partially blind. Townhall.com. Republicans are getting an edge up in Florida.
12: The Florida Supreme Court has allowed the use of a new U.S. House map drawn by Republicans in the midterm elections. The court declined a request to issue a temporary injunction against the map. Attorneys representing voters argued that the new districts violate a state constitutional ban on political gerrymandering. Republicans currently hold 20 of the state's 28 U.S. House seats. The new voting districts could improve the GOP chances to win 4 additional seats in November. I'm Lisa Dwyer.
1: When Elon Musk's rocket company SpaceX makes its debut in the American stock market, it wants smaller-pocketed mom-and-pop investors play a big role in what could be the biggest IPO in history. SpaceX steering some of its initial public offering of stock directly to what are called retail investors. More on these stories, townhall.com.
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15: Hello?

0: Oh, excuse me. I had to sneeze real quick before I turned my mic back on. It is 6:10 in the morning, and it's currently 76 degrees. It's going to be sunny with a high near 91 today. Now, heat index values could be as high as 98 degrees. Tonight, mostly clear with a low around 74, and Friday, we have a 50% chance of showers and thunderstorms. Partly sunny with a high near 85. Man, yesterday was a beautiful day, but it was hot. It's going to be another hot one today. But I'll tell you something that you can probably plan on doing. Just take precautions out in that heat. You know, drink plenty of water. Dress light-colored clothing, a little bit of loose light-colored clothing. Stay in the shade, you know, keep inside the air conditioning, you know, just limit your time outside, you know, get in the store, get out, whatever you need to do. But drink plenty of water. Make sure your pets outside have plenty of water as well. Now, here's something, though, that if you're going to be out anyway, well, it's here. The big moving sale is today, tomorrow, and Saturday in the subdivision behind Dairy Queen at 302 West Point Drive. At the home of Barry and Pam Walrond. Everything must go. If it's not nailed down, it's marked down. You don't want to miss this moving sale from 8 a.m. till 6 p.m. and see you there. Also, there's a multifamily and friends garage yard sale this Thursday, Friday, and Saturday, June 11th, 12th, and 13th at 811 Golf Club Drive, starting at 7 a.m., rain or shine. Lots of items, clothes, household furniture, vintage antiques, signs, ladders, tools, dishes, and much more. You can even watch Facebook for pictures, and what's left on Saturday will be cheap. So come on out and let us make you a deal. So there you go. A couple of them getting ready to get out there today. So go treasure hunting.
1: They say don't go.

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0: donations to Underwood Cemetery in care of Yolanda Wright at 7164 Acresville Road in Lafayette. Summer Harvest, a USDA program, will be handing out 7 shelf-stable breakfast and lunches every Tuesday through July 28th. And they'll be doing this at First Baptist Church in Lafayette from 2 o'clock until 4:30 p.m. Now, this is for ages 18 and under, and name and date of birth is all that will be needed. Southern Cruisers Riding Club is having a benefit ride Sunday. It will be leaving from 3530 Green Grove Road in Hartsville. Registration starts at 1 o'clock Sunday afternoon. Legislative body meets in regular session Monday night at the Administrative Building Meeting Room, and that gets underway at 6:30. Lafayette Masonic Lodge number 543 has practice every Monday night at 6 o'clock. A King's First Queen Mother and Son Dance is Saturday from 5 until 7 p.m. at the Sally Wells Building. Tickets are $25 per couple and $10 for each additional guest. For more information, just call Maria at 615-200-6469. Art in Key Park is every Tuesday in June, and it's from 4 until 6 p.m. All ages are welcome to attend this free community event.
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And let's do our birthday list, brought to you by Latia's Mexican Restaurant and Pepperonis. We're going to say happy birthday to Adam Story. Adam, that's called in from Mama. Hope you have a very happy birthday today.

0: You know what? Hillbilly Days is on its way. And, of course, June 18th, 19th, and 20th of next week, the Thursday evening ceremonies will be opening at 6 p.m. And the little bitty, itty-bitty Hillbilly Pageant is coming up. It'll be at 6:30. You can still get your entry forms at Wellworth Bank or Whittemore's Bookkeeping. You can call Debbie Hughes at 615-688-9720 or Melissa Schrum at 615-666-9614. Entry forms are also found at www.LafayetteTNLions.com or in the local papers. And, of course, you just return those to that location right there, to Whittemore's Bookkeeping or Wellworth Bank. It's a $10 entry fee, but you can also register that day of the event, but the cost will be $15.
1: Back against demands to funnel millions in taxpayer dollars to a minor league baseball stadium. AutoZone Park leaders requested $5 million for facility upgrades to keep the Redbirds franchise happy, but several council members questioned whether working class residents should foot the bill for corporate sports facilities when everyday infrastructure needs repair, noting that public interest in attending the games is steadily declining. Meanwhile, in Nashville, thousands of enslaved people who were buried in unmarked graves are finally receiving recognition. The Nashville City Cemetery is dedicating a public memorial bench alongside thousands of decorated stones bearing the names of the individuals interred between 1846 and 1865. Advocates say the project offers long overdue dignity and respect to those deliberately erased by history. I'm Travis Laird.
2: Number one for news from across the state. 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
1: The NAACP is escalating its legal battle over Tennessee's congressional map. The civil rights organization filed a federal injunction to block the redrawn districts from being used in the upcoming elections. Advocates argue the legislative map is an unconstitutional effort by politicians to dilute minority voting power. Meanwhile, residents near the Mississippi border are demanding action against a massive corporate data center. Neighbors living near an XAI power plant say the facility runs dozens of gas turbines around the clock to power supercomputers, creating a deafening roar like jet engines. Residents suffering from sleep loss and headaches are organizing a class action lawsuit against the tech giant to protect their neighborhoods. Finally, the Tennessee Bureau of Investigation is searching for a heavily tattooed fugitive accused of murder in rural Pickett County. Jesse Wayne Phillips was added to the state's most wanted list following a fatal shooting in late May. Authorities say he fled the area and he is considered armed and dangerous. I'm Travis Laird, Tennessee Radio Network News.

And weather-wise, we are looking at 80 degrees already. It's going to be sunny with a high near 91. Heat index values as high as 98. And tonight, mostly clear with a low around 74. And tomorrow Friday, we have a 50% chance of showers and thunderstorms. Partly sunny with a high near 85. And we have the big moving sale today, tomorrow, and Saturday in the subdivision behind Dairy Queen at 302 West Point Drive at the home of Barry and Pam Waldron. It's finally here. Everything must go. If it's not nailed down, it's marked down. And you don't want to miss this moving sale from 8 a.m. till 6 p.m. at 302 West Point Drive, the home of Barry and Pam Waldron.

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4: When I first saw you, I saw love. And the first time you touched me, I felt love. And after all this time,

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So dang me, they ought to take a rope and hang me high from the highest tree. Woman, would you?

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And I'm the seventh out of seven sons. A pappy was a pistol, I'm a son of a gun. I said, dang me, dang me, they ought to take a rope and hang me high from the highest tree. Woman.

0: And the Southern Cruisers Riding Club, they're going to have a benefit ride Sunday. It'll be leaving from 3530 Green Grove Road in Hartsville. Registration starts at 1 p.m.
1: Discussion this week at Titans minicamp, but the team isn't sounding any alarms. The second-year quarterback looked inconsistent at times while learning Brian Daboll's new offense and building chemistry with several new receivers. Many of the missed connections appear to be communicating and timing issues rather than accuracy problems, something that's not uncommon during OTAs. Ward finished yesterday's practice on a positive note with no pads and no live contact. Coaches are more focused on development than results. The Titans have one more OTA session remaining tomorrow before holding mandatory minicamp on June 16th and the 17th. To the NBA Finals in New York last night.
2: 5.7 left. No timeouts remaining. Ananobi is handed the ball. Finds Brunson at midcourt. Launches a straight on three. Missed it short. Tip by Ananobi. He put it in. Ananobi put it in. The Knicks take the lead with 1.2 to go.
1: It wasn't over. OG Ananobi tipped in a missed three-pointer from Jalen Brunson with a second left. The Knicks pulled off the greatest comeback in NBA Finals history. Rallying from 29 points down, they stunned the Spurs 107-106. San Antonio will try to stave off elimination in Game 5 when that shifts back to San Antonio on Saturday. More sports after this.
3: Wow, yeah, since the storm, it's been crazy busy for us. We got all kinds of office desks coming in. Here's a fancy one right here. It's missing a leg, but that's all right. Whatever. Washers and dryers from a laundromat. Oh, wow, and check this out. Another deep fryer. And I'm not sure what this doohickey is. Yeah, most businesses weren't ready for a storm like that, you know. But our work's really piling up here at Roberts & Son Salvage.
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1: And to baseball, the Braves were edged out on the south side by the White Sox 2-1 last night. Chris Sale was saddled with the loss after surrendering two runs on six hits over five-plus innings. They'll try to salvage the three-game series tonight. The Reds dropped a three-game set to the Padres. They fell 5-4 in walk-off fashion out west last night. Chase Petty gave up the game-winning homer to Fernando Tatis. Cincinnati has lost six of their last seven. They'll entertain Arizona tomorrow night. And down on the farm, the Sounds won 8-5 over the Durham Bulls. The Redbirds had their game against the Tides postponed due to rain. It will be made up today. Nashville now leads both Rochester and Memphis by a half game for that International League first half title. Scott Fitzgerald, Tennessee Radio Network.
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We've got a garage and yard sale today, Friday, and Saturday, June 11th, 12th, and 13th at 811 Golf Club Drive, starting at 7 a.m., rain or shine. Lots of items, clothes, household, furniture, vintage, antiques, signs, ladders, tools, dishes, and much more. And they say you can watch Facebook for pictures, and what's left on Saturday will be cheap. So come on out, and let's make you a deal. Excuse me. And also, it's here, the big moving sale. Today, tomorrow, and Saturday in the subdivision behind Dairy Queen at 302 West Point Drive. And that's the home of Barry and Pam Walrond. Everything must go. If it's not nailed down, it's marked down. And you don't want to miss this moving sale from 8 a.m. to 6 p.m. at 302 West Point Drive. And we'll see you there.

0: Iran and the Iranians lashing out at U.S. bases in Bahrain, Jordan, and Kuwait. Secretary of War Hegseth says there could be more American attacks.
1: And that's not because we want to restart anything we don't have to restart. It's because the War Department is prepared to set the terms to ensure that we get the kind of deal President Trump expects.
0: A deal that would prevent Iran from ever getting a nuclear weapon. The president says an agreement has been drawn up. All that's required is for Iran to sign on the dotted line, and that's something the Iranians have not yet done. Mr. Trump criticizes them for foot-dragging. The latest U.S. strikes coming in retaliation for Iran's downing of an American Army helicopter earlier in the week. Hundreds of flight cancellations in Chicago, hundreds of thousands of utility customers left without power, the aftermath of storms that battered the Midwest. A stunning comeback brings the Knicks to one win away from their first NBA title in 53 years.
2: The New York Knicks have made NBA history with an NBA Finals record 29-point comeback victory against the San Antonio Spurs in Game 4. New York faced the largest non-bubble home halftime deficit in Finals history and trailed 81-52 early in the third quarter before mounting the historic rally to win 107-106. OG Anunoby's tip-in of a Jalen Brunson missed three with 1.2 seconds left sealed the win. Spurs star Victor Wembanyama missed two key free throws with a minute 47 left. New York leads the series 3-1 and can close out its first championship since 1973 on Saturday. I'm Geffen Coolball.
0: Dow futures are up 382 points. NASDAQ futures ahead 336 points. More on these stories, townhall.com.
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0: A U.S. Senate race is drawing national attention, including attention from the White House.
4: Democrats need to flip four seats to take control of the Senate. In Maine, Republican Susan Collins is running for re-election. President Trump was asked if he is supporting her.
5: She's not my best friend at all, but she's a sane person, and she's a person that never missed a vote in many years.
4: Collins' opponent is a combat veteran and oyster farmer, Graham Plattner.
5: He's a phony. He's a real phony. He's a bad person.
4: Plattner has faced questions about a skull and crossbones tattoo recognized as a Nazi symbol, and reports emerged he previously exchanged sexually explicit text messages with several women while married. Ed Donahue, Washington.
0: The mayor of a southern Philippine town devastated by this week's earthquake is pleading for Air Force helicopters to transport food to stave off hunger in places isolated by landslides. Monday's quake has left 47 people dead. News and analysis, townhall.com. Visa is embedding its payment network into ChatGPT.
6: The move will allow the chatbot to shop and complete transactions for users. This collaboration enables ChatGPT to make purchases at any merchant accepting Visa, unlike previous attempts limited to specific retailers. OpenAI will provide the technology for decision-making and purchasing, while Visa ensures secure transactions. The companies haven't disclosed financial terms or fees. Keith Peters, Washington.
0: Canada is considering barring kids younger than 16 from possessing social media accounts, joining a growing global effort to tighten safety protections. The government says social media platforms can obtain an exemption if they have put sufficient safeguards in place. The legislation introduced this week would create a new regulator, the Digital Safety Commission of Canada. More on these stories, townhall.com.
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10: All right. Good morning, everyone. Hope you're having a wonderful day. And with me from Lafayette Lioness Lions Club and Lions Club for Hillbilly Day is Monica Gann and Melissa Shrum. Good morning, ladies.
11: Good morning.
10: I guess such good harmony there. Oh, me.
11: Love it when we're here together. It's double trouble.
10: That's right. That's exactly right. But, yeah, I know y'all got a lot to talk about, so y'all just go ahead and jump right in.
11: Okay. Hillbilly Days. Coming up next week, y'all. Yay.
12: Monty's just glad to take
11: that. June the 18th, 19th, and 20th at Key Park. And we're so looking forward to it. It is our 50th. Can y'all believe that?
10: Yup. You know why? Because y'all told me already.
12: One in every crowd in their mind.
11: Yes, there is. There's
12: three of us.
11: But well, and he counts for about three, so. But we will start on Thursday night with the opening ceremonies, and VFW is going to be there to raise the flag, and Easy is singing the national anthem. We'll have dignitaries there to do the opening ceremonies. And then the itty bitty contest, which I always love to see all those cuties. And you can pick up registration forms either at Whittymore's Bookkeeping or at Wellworth Bank. If you get them ahead of time, it's cheaper on you, y'all. It's only $10 ahead of time, $15 that night. And we have Channel 5 celebrities that are judging the contest this year.
12: Henry Rothensburg and Kim Rafferty is going to be there doing the judging. And then I believe is Diane Corlew, one of our outstanding lines of the district. And she'll be there as a judge as well. So come get your picture made with somebody fancy.
11: Oh, yeah.
10: We got to dress up in our dress overalls? Or?
12: Well, I mean, just as long as you got something on, that's the only thing. As long as you're wearing clothes, that's the main thing.
10: Well, yeah.
11: Please.
10: What kind of hillbilly days are you going to?
12: I'm just saying. That's the only thing that's
10: 50th required. Anniversary, yes. Baby.
11: Yeah, we are not having the outhouse race this time, so.
10: Yeah. That's a shame.
11: It really is.
10: I mean, and the main reason was he really just didn't have enough people to participate.
11: No, participation. Yeah. We keep trying, but, yeah, maybe one of these days. That would be so wonderful.
10: But the jail's coming back.
11: Yes, the jail is coming back.
10: I know somebody I'm gonna bring just $10 just for him.
11: Hey, 1 year I paid for myself to be put in jail so I could sit and rest a little while.
10: As soon as they take him out, I'm going to say, here's another dollar. Put him back in.
12: I think I know who you're talking about, too. Yeah. But then we've also got going on the cakewalk that night. So that's always a lot of fun. It gets kicked off at 6:30. And all the members of the two clubs bring in baked goods and then sometimes toys for the kids. You just never know what you're going to find over there to walk for. But it's 50 cents a walk, and my son Devin does the DJing of that, and we usually have a really good time dancing and acting silly as well. So we'll have some big fans blowing, so it'll be a good chance to cool off while you're there as well. But hopefully the rain will hold off and it won't be too terribly hot. But don't forget it as well, they'll be setting up on Wednesday and Thursday as well with the vendors, and you can come out and check it out what all they've got set up, so you can maybe have your lunch and good eats during the week there as well. So Monty can give you a little rundown of what we're going to have on hand.
10: Now, you said your son Devin is going to be DJing for the cakewalk. Your other son is going to be running the Hillbilly Hurl on Saturday morning, isn't he?
12: Actually, both the boys will be.
10: Are they? Okay.
12: Absolutely, yeah. That's their heart and soul right there. They're the ones that created that course and set forward getting all the funds to put it in, and it's just something awesome for the community to enjoy. But yeah, the Hillbilly Hurl tournament, I think it's the fifth one that we've had. So come out and participate in that. You've got the, is it discscene.com?
10: Yeah, discgolfscene.com. DISCGOLFSCENE.com. Disc Golf Scene. And you can register. It's $35 admission fee. Starts at 9 a.m. and it benefits, you know, of course, the Lafayette Lions Club and Linus Lions Club. And, of course, T-shirts will be available, and they'll have prizes for the top three, men's 18 and up, women's 18 and up, and 18 and up. 18 and under, sorry. Yeah, yeah.
11: Whoop. Here's my paper. And then that is first thing Saturday morning. And we've skipped totally over Friday, which is wonderful.
10: That we skipped, or Friday's wonderful?
11: No, Friday is wonderful. The fish fry. Everybody loves the fish fry.
10: They do.
11: And we do have the senior shufflers out from the senior center are doing a line dancing display or clogging, whatever. They've got like a 20-minute session that they're going to do at 4:30 that day. And then the gospel music will start at 5 o'clock. And we're going to have the Garmins, the Happy Hearts and Family. I think Barbara's roped in Lachelle and Wayne and several of them, because she said it's probably be the last time they do Hillbilly Days.
12: Oh, okay.
11: Yeah. And she said it. She thought it was. She said, now I might have to take that back. But
10: back by popular demand.
11: Yeah, back by popular demand. And Joyful Road will be there. And the Jeff Sneed Trio. So you can come out and get you a fish plate. And you get fish, fries, slaw, hush puppies, beans. White beans. And a drink for $12, y'all. That's a bargain. But you can come out and get your fish plate and sit and listen to the gospel music. Or if you don't, yeah, bring a chair. If you don't necessarily like fish, there are other food vendors there, you know, that'll have burgers and hot dogs. And I think the Wagyu burger is back. Yeah, the T-Man, there's going to be pizza there. There is somebody there with the Philly cheesesteaks. I'll make my belly growl here. And smoked fried bologna, yum. Especially if you got a big old tomato on it. I think somebody said, I think there's somebody with like grilled corn, ice cream for dessert. And don't forget, we will have a lot of fried pies to sell that night. And that's a specialty you just don't, yes, they do. They go really fast. Because I think last year we had about 100 pies for Friday and Saturday. Well, they were almost, I think we had 20 left for Saturday, where we sold almost all of them on Friday night at the fish fry.
10: So. Well, now 20, that's still a lot, because usually they sell a lot more than that, don't they?
11: Yeah. But there's not as many people that make them anymore, so they're a specialty item, so come out and get you a fried pie to eat. And I love the chocolate fried pies. And these are the old-timey chocolate with the gritty with the sugar and the chocolate in them instead of chocolate pudding in them. Oh, yum, yum, yum. I can't wait. Joanne Birdwell always makes great fried pies. And she's making apple, I think, is what she's making. But we'll have all kinds of other desserts that night, too. I'm making an orange juice cake for that night. And I know Melissa always loves that. And making some for the cakewalk, too. But you can come out and eat and shop. And we've got all kinds of craft booths. And, I mean, there's cotton candy. You've got wood toys and knives and face painting and all kinds of things for the kids to do. And pets. You got leashes and toys and stuff for, and even little cookies for your pets. You know, and you've got all kinds of jewelry and clothing and t-shirts and candles, sweaters, so there's a lot there. And then we've got a lot of food contests that are new this year, and we'll let Melissa talk about those.
12: The fried pie contest is going to be at 2:30 on Saturday. That's a apple and variety. You need to bring at least 6 pies per entry, and the winning entries will be auctioned off. And if everything goes up right, we'll have Nick Bears there judging this contest, so you'll get to meet him there.
10: Nick likes to eat, yeah.
12: Well, I mean, most of us humans do.
10: I see his page, though. He's like, hey, I've never had a ski. And he's
12: I heard he got to enjoy a Macon County ski. We've got the banana pudding contest, which is new this year. It can be cold or hot banana pudding, but it has to be prepared before you get there. Well, I guess it has to be. I don't know why I said that. It starts at 1 o'clock, and then...
10: banana pudding roasted over an open campfire.
12: Well, the ice cream contest, I guess, is where I was thinking. Homemade ice cream contest. You're going to make that there.
10: Not over a fire.
12: Definitely not over a fire. It's going to feel like a fire, probably.
13: It may feel like a fire, yeah.
12: That'll be a definite treat. Everybody will be knocking each other down to judge it, I'm assuming. But that starts at 3, and judging will be at 4. Categories include vanilla, chocolate, fruit, and specialty. And they all must be prepared there at the park. And bring your ingredients with you. Ice will be provided. You'll need to bring an extension cord because I'm not sure we're going to be able to set you right on the plug or not. So, and then Saturday also we've got the kids lemonade contest. That must be made at the park, and it can be powdered or you can squeeze your own lemons. But that's at 1:30. And then music all day.
11: Mommy. Yes, music will start that morning at 10 o'clock, and we'll have flat top guitar, mandolin, harmonica, banjo, junior fiddle, senior fiddle. We'll have buck dancing. I think Tammy Scruggs is planning on bringing a bunch of dancers that day. And the dancing will be at 2:30. But just come spend all day with us. And then you've got

0: for the country's 250th birthday. And then after they finish playing at 6, the bluegrass music will start with Copper Canyon, the Lugnuts, and the Tennessee Turnarounds. So that'll go on into the night when it gets a lot cooler, and you can come and just sit and enjoy some wonderful bluegrass music.
1: Bring your lawn chairs.
0: Bring your lawn chairs, yes.
1: Or a blanket to sit on, you know.
2: There's all kinds of stuff for the kids to do in the park as well. So, I mean, there'll be bounce houses and games and all that set up as well. So, but for the most part, everything is free to enjoy unless, you know, you have to get a wristband for the bouncies and things of that nature. But it's good fun for 3 days, and it helps serve our little community we've got here.
1: I just looked down at my flyer, and I had to do a double take. And it says best overall pudding, lemonade, or fried pie. But for a second there, I thought best overalls.
2: You're determined, aren't you?
3: No.
2: Overalls.
3: He's focusing on overalls.
1: No. Who made the flyer?
2: Who made the flyer? Who did those?
3: Of which ones, though?
2: Oh, that's put it in print.
1: Yeah. Okay. What?
2: I'm trying to figure where you were going.
1: Well, we got just about a minute or so left, so go ahead.
0: Well, we just want to invite everybody out to Hillbilly Days.
2: Bring your family.
0: Yes, and come and enjoy it with us and help support the Lions Clubs. That what you do in turn helps us to provide glasses and hearing aids and help hospitalized people and help. I mean, we do so many things that we try to spend everything y'all help us make
1: to help people in the community.
0: Yes, it is.
1: Goes right
0: That's
1: back
0: our
1: in
0: job.
1: Everything
0: we serve.
1: And you know, after this is over, the very next day, you guys are already plotting on next year.
0: Yeah, we were already talking about radio auction this morning.
1: Yeah.
0: So.
1: But I mean, for a Hillbilly Days, you guys are already getting that set up too. You've already got some ideas that you couldn't fit in this year.
0: Yes, we definitely do.
1: So, I mean, this is the 50th annual, but, you know, the 51st is going to still be bigger and better, ain't it?
0: We're already working on, I have an email that Pam received from Nikki D about wanting to know the dates for next year.
1: There you go. Well, she can come on up this year.
0: She has a conflict this time.
1: Oh, okay.
0: So she couldn't make it this time, but she said,
1: sorry about that, Barry Newberry.
0: For next year.
1: Sorry about that, Barry Newberry. Just Barry loves her.
0: Oh, so many people do.
1: Yeah. All right. Well, if they have any questions, they need any information or anything like that, who can they call?
0: They can call BJ, me, Melissa up at Whittymore's Bookkeeping, Debbie at Wellworth Bank. Hey, we're all over the place.
1: BJ's number is 615-699-2495. And Monty, your number is 666-5196. And
0: yes.
1: Melissa at Whittymore Bookkeeping, that number?
2: 666-9614.
1: All right. Monty, real quick, anything else?
0: Y'all come.
1: Yo, y'all come.
3: Y'all come.
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4: There'll be an effort meeting at Enon Missionary Baptist Church Sunday night at 7 o'clock with preaching by Pastor Elder Stacy Trout, assisted by Elder Daniel Cook. Metheny Missionary Baptist Church is having an effort meeting Sunday night at 7:30 with Elder David Manning, pastor, Elder Jacob Sullivan, helper. Brother Evan White will be preaching at Days Crossroads Missionary Baptist Church Sunday morning at 11, and Brother Dale Fryman will preach at 6 p.m. Brother James Harrison will preach at Macon, Michigan.

0: Missionary Baptist Church Sunday morning at 11. Then at 7 p.m. that night, Brother James Harrison, Brother Kyle Reed, and Brother Chester Stark will be helping in a revival service at Pleasant Valley Missionary Baptist Church in Jackson County. Revival begins at Underwood Missionary Baptist Church Sunday with nightly services at 7 o'clock. Brother Tony Allen will preach at Meadowville Missionary Baptist Church Sunday morning at 11. An effort meeting is in progress at Friendship Missionary Baptist Church, day services through Saturday at 11 a.m., nightly services at 7. Pastor Elder Kevin Harrison will be assisted by Elder Philip Brauner. And Liberty Missionary Baptist Church is canceling their services Sunday to attend the services at Friendship Church. Walton Chapel Church of Christ Gospel Meeting is in progress through Friday night. Their speaker, Brother Jared Jacobs. Miller's Chapel Vacation Bible School will be through Saturday from 6 until 8:30 p.m. each night.
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some say love. It is a river, and that it drowns the tender reed. And some say love, it's like a razor, and that it leaves your soul to bleed.

0: Meantime, Mayor Freddie O'Connell's administration taking the state to court again over a second takeover try of the Metro Nashville Airport Authority Board. Last month, Governor Bill Lee signed legislation giving the state power of said board, plus four other airports across Tennessee. O'Connell was calling this attempt a classic bait-and-switch move, with Director of Law Wally Dietz set to ask for an injunction blocking said attempt. I'm Lee Mowen.
1: Number one for news from across the state. 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
0: State Republicans upholding the results of the Knox County Sheriff's race after candidate Mike Davis challenged them. The third-place finisher of the Republican primary argued a corruption case. Her two other candidates and former county sheriff Jimmy J.J. Jones and current assistant chief deputy David Amburn days after the election. While the party couldn't order a new election, what Davis wanted, they could have chose to award a different candidate or vacate the entire election. It was a unanimous decision from the board, meaning Brett Gibson will maintain the nomination. Former Ohio State Buckeye Darren Lee's murder trial moves ahead as the Hamilton County grand jury indicts him on charges in connection to the death of Gabriella Carvalho Perpetuo at an Ottawa home. Investigators say Lee killed her, then consulted AI how to cover it up. Medical examiners have already testified on Perpetuo's numerous injuries from her death. We're waiting to hear of an arraignment date. Lee remains in custody. I'm Lee Mowen, Tennessee Radio Network News.
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10: 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Everything must go. 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And that's today, tomorrow, and Saturday.

0: Whee!
1: There we go. Mr. Matthew Carman from Gene Carman Real Estate and Auction is in the house. Good morning, Matthew.
2: Good morning, Don. Well, yes, yep. How are you this morning?
1: I'm very well, sir. And
2: good,
1: yourself?
2: Good. I'm doing well. Doing well. It's a beautiful morning outside. It's already hot. If you don't know, it's warm. It's warm. It's going to be another one of those humid days. I think summer is officially here.
1: It says sunny with a high near 91. Heat index value as high as 98.
2: Mm-hmm.
1: How do you fight the heat?
2: Mm-hmm. Yeah, in my vehicle.
1: I'm gonna drive across the yard.
2: That's right. I spend a lot of time in my vehicle anyway, so you know that takes care of a lot of those a lot of the time throughout the day. So
1: there you go.
2: Yep, absolutely. Yeah, but you just bury it the best you can, Don. That's what you do.
1: Yeah. I did as much as I could yesterday, and I said, all right, I'm going in the house.
2: Yeah, it was good to get some rain, you know, last week, but summer has officially arrived. When you feel the humidity, the Middle Tennessee humidity, you know summer's here.
1: Yeah.
2: And of course, you know, summer's in full swing now. Yep.
1: Yeah, yesterday I said, you know what? I said, you know, the rest of this, it'll still be here tomorrow. So I did, like, you know, some of the yard and the rest of it. I'm like, it's too hot.
2: Yeah. I can tell you how my family handles it. They get in the swimming pool. That's what they do. So I just kind of grin and bear it and go on. So
1: I just get an old T-shirt on and pour water over it and just, woo, okay, that's all I can do.
2: Oh, goodness. Oh, man.
1: But, you know, there's a lot of work out there. Lots of places has to be done.
2: So yes, absolutely.
1: Folks need to be careful in this.
2: Absolutely. Especially with this humidity the way it is, do have to be very cautious. Make sure you stay hydrated. And be careful out there. So you had a good week so far?
1: Yeah, it's flown by, man.
2: I mean
1: it's boom. It's almost over.
2: Yeah, we're already in the middle part of June. Mm-hmm. This is just crazy.
1: Then this week or early next week, it depends on how many days we got. I think the year will be half over.
2: Right
1: in the middle of it.
2: Yeah, Father's Day will be next weekend. We were talking about that at breakfast this morning. Just hard to believe how fast it just kind of comes back around. But anyways, Don, with that being said, wanted to kind of let folks know about our next upcoming auction sale. It's going to be a couple of weeks out, but I want you to go ahead and put that on your calendar. On Saturday, June the 27th, we're going to be conducting a Macon County Chancery Court auction. This will be over towards the western side of Macon County, actually just out past West Side School. A lot of folks know where that's at, but if you'll turn right there on Old Highway 52, and of course West Side School will be there on your left. Just going out past there, about a half a mile, Don, and this property will be on the left right there. This is known as the Jackie Wayne Jenkins Estate property. Don, we've got 3.87 acres. We're going to be selling in three choice tracts right there. These tracts are all 1 acre lots, the smallest being 1.10 and the largest being just over acre and a half at 1.59. But Don, they all front there on Old Highway 52. Don, we've had soil work done on each lot, so we've already got septic areas completed for you. They are tested and approved. Don, two of these tracts already have water taps on them. There were some older structures there, and so you already have water meters in place on a couple of these tracts. And Don, of course, in that location, you've got high speed internet available through North Central Telephone. Got your electric available. Don, we've got you set up. All you got to do is come by and build or place your home right there. So an awesome location, less than a mile off of Highway 52, of course, on the western end of Macon County. Makes for an easy travel over to Westmoreland, Portland, Gallatin. You can jump on Highway 141 and be down there to Hartsville as well. So just a very convenient location. And so if you've been in the market for your next building lot, or maybe you're looking for a place to build that new home, you definitely need to check these lots out.
1: Yeah, nice area.
2: A great area right there, Don. We also have excellent bank terms available there as well. Macon Bank and Trust is offering those non-qualifying bank terms. So Don, if you're in need of some financing, guess what? We've already got that worked out for you as well. All you got to do is come and raise your hand and bid and buy, and we'll take care of the rest for you. But again, that is a Chancery Court sale. We always appreciate the opportunity to work for Ms. Kristen Reed. She is the clerk and master here in Macon County, and we encourage you to go on out there and take a look at it. We do have brochures posted there on the property, so if you'd like to get one of those, we encourage you to do that. You can also come by our office and pick one up, but the brochures have a copy of the survey plat showing your soils area as well. And of course, Don, as always, any questions, we'd love to answer those questions. So, but again, that'll be a couple of Saturdays out. Saturday, June the 27th, 10 a.m. Go ahead and put that on your calendar. And then Don thought I'd tell you about a couple of listings. Of course, we've had a lot of listings come in over at the office, but a few that I pulled up this morning I thought I'd share with the listening audience. One of our newest listings is a gorgeous brand new construction home out at 2672 Coley Town Road, just there off of Highway 52 as well. Don, this is a three-bedroom, two-bath home, 1,950 square feet on a gorgeous level one-acre lot. Don, this home also includes an attached garage, but just a super, super, super nice home right there, Don, in a great location. That home is priced in the upper 400s. Don, definitely need to check that out. This home is loaded with charm. I will say that it is a beautiful, well-constructed home. So check that out as well. No HOA there either. If you're looking for something, maybe over towards Red Bull and Springs. Don, we've got a new construction on Carthage Road, 1615 Carthage Road. This is a three-bedroom, two-bath home, 1,200 square feet. It's on an acre-and-a-half lot, Don, and it's just a beautiful home there. 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If you were looking for that custom shower, check that out. Custom cabinetry in the kitchen, granite countertops, stainless steel appliances. Would make an excellent, what I would call, starter home, or maybe you're looking to downsize. Don, that home is priced in the 250s. A great price on that home in the 250s. Don, if you're looking for a little bit of land, I want to tell you about a couple of land listings we've had come in the office. Down at 1358 Dry Branch Road, excuse me, which, of course, Dry Branch is just a short drive down Highway 10. Don, we've got 140 acres. This is a rare find. 140 acres,
0: yeah.
2: Improved with two beautiful homes. And, Don, not only do we have two beautiful homes down there, we also have a 40 by 60 shop. We also have a couple of additional barns there on the property as well. Don, this is an excellent cattle farm, but it's a great combination of wooded areas and pasture land. It's already fenced, and it currently has cattle running on it. Has some mature timber there as well. But, Don, if you've ever wanted your own little Ponderosa, check that 140 acres out with two beautiful homes. Don, that one's just one that you have to see. If you've been looking for some land, want some elbow room, you definitely need to check that one out. And also want to tell you about another one. This is a very unique piece of property. Down on New Harmony Road, there's a lot of folks that know about, we call it the Caves, but it's an old quarry down there. Mm-hmm. We've got a 12.5-acre tract of land right there that includes those caves, Don. And, Don, there's a lot of fresh water back up in there. I know people that have canoed back up in there. Actually, they fished back up in there as well. But a really neat piece of property right there, 12.47 acres, an awesome piece of property for you just to have for your enjoyment. You know, spend your weekends out there kind of with the kiddos, exploring, hunting, you know, fishing, doing whatever you like to do there. But to encourage you to check that out as well. That's very unique, Don. Don't really get the opportunity very often to purchase a property like that. So encourage you, check out some of these new listings. Most all of these have only been on the market the last couple of weeks. And this is just a few of many. I think over at our office, the guys listed three houses yesterday. And so there's listings coming in quite frequently, land listings and residential listings. And Don, if you're looking to, of course, buy and or sell right here or in the Macon County or surrounding county areas, we'd love to speak with you about that.
1: Awesome.
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2: 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So, lots of things going on.
1: Yeah,
2: Don, it's, I'm telling you, the real estate market is moving and very busy. And so we'd love the opportunity to work for you if you're thinking about buying or selling a home. So
1: it's all they're going to do is just stop by or give you a call.
2: It's as easy as that. Yeah. We'll help kind of take care of the rest. We'll lead you through the pre-approval process. If you need some help with some financing, have some outstanding lenders, Don will hook you up. Once we nail the home down, we've got a great list of inspectors, termite guys, you know, whatever you need. If you're buying land, we'll connect you with soil scientists and surveyors and, you know, whatever the need is, we would love the opportunity to help and to assist you there. Several agents and auctioneers right here in our Lafayette office that would love to serve you. So, Don, hope you have a fantastic Thursday.
1: Me too.
2: I hope you don't get too hot. I hope you don't overheat.
1: No, no. I'll be all right. I'll just go in the house for a few minutes and come back out.
2: Yeah.
1: Stuff it through. Yeah. Stuff it through.
2: Well, hey, next Thursday, is good Lord willing, I'm here. Hey, we'll be giving away some stuff for Father's Day.
1: All right.
2: So be on the lookout for that. We'll give away a couple probably gift cards next Thursday morning. Hope you have a great rest of the week.
1: You too, buddy.
2: I hope everyone listening has a fantastic Thursday. And have a great weekend.
1: You keep cool, man.
2: I'll do it. Thank you.

0: troubles.
1: No pads, no live contact. Coaches are more focused on development than results. The Titans have one more OTA session remaining tomorrow before holding mandatory minicamp on June 16th and the 17th. To the NBA Finals in New York last night.
2: 5.7 left. No timeouts remaining. Ananobi is handed the ball. Finds Brunson at midcourt. Launches a straight on three. Missed it short. Tip by Ananobi. He put it in. Ananobi put it in. The Knicks take the lead with 1.2 to go. Ananobi out of nowhere.
1: It wasn't over. OG Ananobi tipped in a missed three-pointer from Jalen Brunson with a second left. The Knicks pulled off the greatest comeback in NBA Finals history, rallying from 29 points down. They stunned the Spurs 107-106. San Antonio will try to stave off elimination in Game 5 when that shifts back to San Antonio on Saturday. More sports after this.
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1: And to baseball, the Braves were edged out on the south side by the White Sox 2-1 last night. Chris Sale was saddled with the loss after surrendering two runs on six hits over five-plus innings. They'll try to salvage the three-game series tonight. The Reds dropped the three-game set to the Padres. They fell 5-4 in walk-off fashion out west last night. Chase Petty gave up the game-winning homer to Fernando Tatis. Cincinnati has lost six of their last seven. They'll entertain Arizona tomorrow night. And down on the farm, the Sounds won 8-5 over the Durham Bulls. The Redbirds had their game against the Tides postponed due to rain. It will be made up today. Nashville now leads both Rochester and Memphis by a half game for that International League first half title. Scott Fitzgerald, Tennessee Radio Network.

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0: It is currently 79 degrees. It's going to be sunny today with a high near 91. Heat index values as high as 98.
1: The largest yearly jump in more than 3.5 years. Iran's downing of a U.S. military helicopter earlier this week brings retaliation. American attacks on Iranian military targets, communications, radar, ground control stations. War Secretary Hegseth says President Trump's prime objective in all of this is close to being met.
2: Iran will never have a nuclear weapon, which they say they don't want. And so since we're so close to that negotiated deal, if that's the case, they should step up and do it.
1: President Trump providing some insight into how a lot of oil is moving through the Strait of Hormuz despite the Iranian threat.
3: Asked Wednesday about a report that rising gas prices had pushed consumer inflation to 4.2% in May, President Trump had a surprising response.
4: I love the inflation.
3: Suggesting prices would plunge back as soon as the Iran war ends, and then revealing,
4: you know, we've been taking out millions of barrels of oil. Nobody knows it.
3: Secretary Pete Hegseth later telling reporters,
5: we've been protecting commercial shipping going through the Strait of Hormuz, as the president announced, to the tune of over 100 million barrels.
3: There was no immediate confirmation of that figure, which roughly equals 5 days of oil shipments before the war began. I'm Ben Thomas.
1: Knife attack in Belfast has triggered violent demonstrations in Northern Ireland. A Sudanese man is accused of attacking the victim, who was left partially blind. Police turned water cannons on protesters who set fires and attacked police. Wall Street Dow futures up 275 points. NASDAQ futures ahead 230. More on these stories, townhall.com.
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1: Almost two decades after a deadly bombing at a religious shrine in Thailand, two suspects sentenced to death following a lengthy trial.
7: The trial has been very strongly criticized by human rights groups, by groups like the International Commission of Jurists, not just for the extraordinarily long time it's taken, but over the way in which the two men on trial have been treated. They've complained of being tortured into making a confession. They retracted their confessions very early on in the trial. They've complained about the conditions they've been kept in. They've often been kept in isolation for many years. They were kept in military custody, not in civil custody. So a lot of problems with this trial. It's now up to the judges to weigh up the evidence against them.
1: The BBC's Jonathan Head says that bombing killed more than 20 people, at least 120 injured. Authorities say it was revenge by a people smuggling gang, although some suspected Uyghur separatists were also involved. News and analysis, townhall.com. This weekend's UFC fight at the White House is a major undertaking, much spade work required.
8: President Donald Trump's UFC fight on the White House's South Lawn is requiring efforts from more than seven federal agencies, hundreds of staff working on site daily, and about $60 million. The event is part of the 250th anniversary of America's founding and is scheduled for this weekend with seven mixed martial arts matches Sunday. A lawsuit filed by two Virginia residents seeks to stop it. The agency filed a rebuff in court, noting the $60 million is coming from the UFC and affiliated groups. I'm Geffen Coolball.
1: When Elon Musk's rocket company SpaceX makes its debut on the U.S. stock market, it wants smaller pocketed mom-and-pop investors to play a major role in what may be the biggest IPO in history. More on these stories, townhall.com.
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0: All righty. Good morning, everyone. We're having a great day today. I got Ms. Laura Merlot here with me from Macon County Arts Council.
11: Good morning, John. Oh, yes. Good chuckle in the morning. Just, it sets the day. Give it a good tone for the
0: day. Yeah, I told her she's going to be here talking about the arts. I said, I'll play you some good song about painting. And she said, well, Tracy Lawrence, that paint me a... I said, paint me a country ham. And she goes... That was Cletus T. Judd.
11: God, well, always coming in. It's nice and cool in here today. Thank you.
0: Yeah.
11: Thank you for putting the AC up today.
0: Honey, I keep the AC on in January because this machinery right here beside me.
11: Yeah.
0: Ben Bray came in here one day in January and it was on. He goes, what are you doing in here, killing hogs?
11: Oh, yeah, it's a tad warm outside.
0: It is, just a bit. So everybody be careful, drink plenty of fluids, wear light-colored loose clothing.
11: Mm-hmm. And make sure you step in the shade or get into some AC to cool down.
0: Now, I'm not going to tell you anything is going to get you in trouble with the boss, but don't overexert yourself in this heat if you're working outside.
11: So true.
0: But and check on your pets. Make sure they got water.
11: Yes.
0: Check on some of your elderly neighbors, too.
11: Yes.
0: All right.
11: You know, so nothing like taking care of your community.
0: That's right.
11: Which is important.
0: And that's a great segue into it because we're going to talk about some stuff for the community.
11: Yeah. Well, the Macon County Arts Council would like to invite everybody out to Art in Key Park. We've held our first two events, which were quite successful. And if you'd like to see some pictures and videos, just go on to the Macon County Arts Council social media page. And you can see what transpired the past two Tuesdays. This coming Tuesday, which will be June 16th, is going to be watercolors painting.
0: Hey, I missed the first two, and it's just, I stay so busy.
11: It happens.
0: But I'm going to make an effort to try to come to this next one.
11: Yeah, this is going to be really nice. We have watercolor painting, Tabitha Wakefield. She'll be the lead on this one. You don't need to bring anything but yourself. And just a good smile and sit down and just do something creative. Whether you paint or you don't know how to paint, it's okay. You know, art's free expression. So
0: I challenge somebody. I'll do it. I'll be there. I'll make sure I'm there. But I challenge somebody that says, well, I can't paint. I challenge you to show up and do it anyway.
11: Yeah.
0: It's free.
11: It's free.
0: You don't have to spend
11: fun.
0: Money on the supplies.
11: And you get to, and you know what? You may see your neighbor that you haven't seen in a little while, you know, but it also gives you an opportunity to come out and be amongst the community. Mm-hmm. So, which is really nice.
0: If you've seen any of these things, they show on the news about, oh, this painting sold for $10 million.
11: Yeah.
0: And it looks like, you know, a monkey throwing paint at the wall. You might do a watercolor this next week. It might be worth something to somebody.
11: Exactly. And, you know, here's the other thing. Father's Day is coming up on Sunday. So if you bring the kids out, they can go ahead and make something for Father's Day.
0: Yeah. Paint what Dad likes. Paint him a football.
11: Exactly.
0: Paint him a hunting gear
11: or just a big heart
0: fishing.
11: That says, I love you.
0: Yeah.
11: You know, that'll go. That means more than anything. Right there. So that'll be happening this coming Tuesday, June 16th, Watercolors with Tabitha. The following Tuesday will be Dot Painting, and that'll be with Winona Claiborne. And then on the last Tuesday, which is June 30th, that will be an overall creative come in, grab a project, sit down. So there's no set art for that particular day. So just know this is at the Pavilion in Key Park. It's from 4 p.m. to 6 p.m. It's pop in, pop out. You do not have to register for this. I mean, we'll be happy to let you know that when we did the rock painting and the coaster painting, we had over 100 people, adults and kids, and everybody had a blast.
0: Yeah.
11: And then this past Tuesday, we did a petting zoo of instruments. Amy Walworth had seven instruments on different tables, and we moved groups of seven around. And they got to play with things that they were like, this is an instrument?
0: Yeah.
11: And it was a blast. So check the videos on the social media page that came out from that. So we're really looking forward to that. Again, we're just inviting everybody. There is no age limit, so it's from 1 to 101. Come on out and be creative. So if you have any questions, feel free to call the gallery, which is at 615-666-0102. If you have any questions about that, or feel free to message us on our social media pages. We're pretty good about getting back to you at least within an hour when we see them. The other thing we had just talked about, Father's Day is coming up, which is Sunday, June 21st, and Macon County Arts Council received a grant that is enabling us to join in on International Music Day. So International Music Day is when people gather and can play music, sing, listen to music, dance, you know, interpretive. But we actually have three workshops that are being set up. So the first one is Guitar Lessons with George Ridenour, and that is in Red Boiling Springs from 1 to 2 p.m. At Bilbrey Park. The kids call it the Red Park. It's the one down across from the old gas hut.
0: There you go.
11: So
0: right past the palace.
11: Right past the palace. And then from 2 to 3 p.m., they're doing a drum circle with Amy Walworth at City Park on Days Road under the first pavilion. And then with Jamie Brown, it's a jazz band from 4 to 5:30 p.m. at Key Park. And that's going to be jazz band players from the high school and then any adults that used to be in the jazz band that would like to bring their instruments out to play, come on out. So this is Sunday, June 21st. There's no fee. Now, if you want to learn a little bit about the guitar, you need to be 10 years and older. For the drum circle, there's no age requirement. And for the jazz band, it's 8th to 12th grade and former band members. So this is all on Sunday, June 21st. Now, if you can't make it out to any of these, but maybe you go to church and you have a choir that sings, or you have an organist that plays, if you want to snap a picture or maybe take a short video, I know phones shouldn't really be used in but this is for a good thing. You can send it to the Macon County Arts Council, and we can send it in to show that we had more participation within our Macon County community. So music speaks to everybody, no matter what language it's in. So this is a wonderful day for everyone to come together, and it's called International Music Day, and you can find more information in the flyer on our social media pages, which is Instagram and Facebook. So, switching over to the gallery. Gallery 102 is located on the public square. If you didn't know, that's actually kind of like our Macon County Arts Council's mm-hmm. office, but we are the ones that started this with the help from Evelyn Black and Marla Davis, who manage the gallery. We have now a new lending library. And what this lending library is, it's Feed Your Artistic Ambitions. A lot of our artists that volunteer to work in the gallery have donated books to go up. So if you want to learn maybe a little about clay or a little about watercolors, a little bit about stained glass, you can actually go in, look for a book, borrow it, and just return it. No charge, and it may help you on some of your artistic skills. And then if you watch the social media page for Gallery 102, occasionally you'll see when a different artist is actually in the gallery. So always feel free to stop in and talk to them and pick their brain about the type of arts that they do. You know, it always helps out. You know, sometimes, you know what happens? Sometimes you just need that little spark to, you know, you have an interest, but you really don't want to go out and like pay for a class or what. You just want to kind of dabble.
12: Yeah.
11: Now you can go get a book to help you along that helped the artists that actually mm-hmm. are doing major work. So, I thought it was a great idea that they put that in there. Feel free. The gallery is open Wednesday through Friday from 10 to 4, Saturday from 9 to 1. Also, if for some reason you want to see the artwork for the gallery but you can't get to Public Square, sometimes our hours aren't conducive to everybody, go to gallery102.com.
13: Yeah.
11: Go to Shop Now. There's a little box on top that says Shop Now, and you can see artists' work that's for sale. There may be something there that you're like, oh, I didn't see that when I was in the shop, or I can't get to the shop, but I'm looking for a piece of pottery. And mm-hmm. then you'll see some pottery on there, and maybe there's something in there that you like.
13: Exactly.
11: You can order it right through the website, and they will either make arrangements to bring meet with you to give it to you or ship it to you. So it's all, you know, Macon County Arts Council's here for, you know, the community. We're trying to bring different events to the community so people can get together, can get, you know, whether it's in a building, outside a building, out, you know, in under a pavilion. You know, we're trying to shake it up a little bit. Also, don't forget, in September, every Thursday is the fall concert series. So September 3rd is going to be the Flat Rock Ramblers. And then, and of course, you know, I had to say that and then not remember what the dates are. September 17th is the Lug Nuts. And then on the 24th is Southern Image Band.
13: There you
11: so
13: go.
11: Far, I don't know who the 10th is.
13: A lot of great venues there.
11: Yeah, and that's all going to be in Key Park, and it'll open up at 5 o'clock because they'll have food vendors there, and then the music will start from 7 to 9. So it'll be really nice. It's a good time for families to get together. You know, you can actually pack a picnic lunch, dinner with you and bring it, you know.
13: That's right.
11: Stop at any of your local fast food places that you like, grab something, and then come to the park or buy something from the food trucks that are there.
13: That's awesome, you know, because this stuff, I mean, of course you pay for your own food, but this mm-hmm. stuff is free
11: yeah.
13: for the community. Art in the Park is free.
11: It's free.
13: And I like the fact that, you know, there's a lot of people that may be interested in trying, but, well, I don't know, do I really want to go out and buy the paints and boards if I'm not sure if I want to do it? Well, come there and try it out.
11: Yeah.
13: You know, and if you don't like it, well, at least you tried. You won't wonder about it.
11: Right. And the nice thing is there's also members of the Macon County Arts Council that are out there to help you also.

0: time. You want to introduce your song here?
1: I forgot it already. I'm thinking
0: it's
1: ham.
0: Not Paint Me a Country Ham. Tracy Lawrence, paint me a country road.
1: Birmingham. Oh, Birmingham. Yeah. Okay. Yay,
0: good to see you.
1: Thanks.

0: When I found out my son was using marijuana, I thought it was just part of adolescence.
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0: And let's do our birthday list, brought to you by Latia's Mexican Restaurant and Pepperonis. Happy birthday to Adam Story. Adam, that's called in from Mama. Hope you have a very happy birthday. And a happy 50th birthday to Bruce Bartley. Bruce, that's called in from your sister. Hope you have a terrific birthday as well.
1: Site at McGavick Street sits less than a block away and could play a major role in future growth plans. Officials say demand for convention space is outpacing what the center can currently handle. Memphis Safe Task Force has announced the arrest of suspects in a murder in February. The suspect, 18-year-old Corey Hemphill Jr., faces charges of reckless homicide. Investigators used video and cell phone data to make the arrest. The Nashville City Cemetery memorializing a section that contains more than 4,000 slaves, honoring part of its history with a new monument. I'm Scott Kimbler.
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3: When you were a little kid and you thought about what you wanted to be, teaching was at the top of your list. 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
1: Tennessee is ranking high in the bankruptcy belt. That from Thomas Cage.
5: Personal bankruptcy filings in Tennessee have increased over the past year, with more than 21,500 filings recorded in the 12-month period ending March 31, 2026. That's up 6.6%. WKRN reports that Tennessee ranked third nationally in personal bankruptcy filings per capita, behind Alabama and Mississippi. Factors such as unemployment, divorce, medical expenses, and financial hardships are reportedly contributing to the rise in bankruptcy filings. I'm Thomas Cage.
1: An arrest has been made in a Chattanooga shootout case that left an innocent bystander with injuries. Solomon Crutcher has been taken into custody. Tri-Cities Airport expecting the 523 runway to reopen today. The runway will have to pass final inspection and evaluation. There are indications that further redistricting may be part of the 2027 Tennessee legislative session. Scott Kimbler, Tennessee Radio Network News.

The Summer Harvest is a USDA program. It'll be handing out 7 shelf-stable breakfasts and lunches each Tuesday through July 28th at First Baptist Church in Lafayette from 2 p.m. until 4:30 p.m. This is for ages 18 and under. Name and date of birth is all that will be needed. And Pastor Ron Mathis informed me that it'll be per child.

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And it's Terry McBride. Y'all remember McBride and the Ride from back in the day? And 8:45 in the a.m., let's do our birthday list brought to you by Latia's Mexican Restaurant and Pepperoni's. Be sure to call those birthdays in before 7 a.m. in the morning. That way they're eligible for prize drawings from our sponsor. Someone will win a large pizza any way they want it from Pepperoni's. And another will win a $10 in-store gift certificate to Latia's. That number, of course, is 615-666-2169. We're going to say happy birthday to Adam Story. Adam, that's called in from Mama. And a happy 50th birthday to Bruce Bartley. That's called in from your sister. And Adam Story, Bruce Bartley, happy birthday to both of you. And here's your song.

0: 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Underwood Cemetery decoration will be Sunday. Donations are needed for the upkeep, and you can make donations at the decoration, or you can mail donations to Underwood Cemetery in care of Yolanda Wright at 7164 Acresville Road in Lafayette. Summer Harvest, a USDA program, will be handing out 7 shelf-stable breakfast and lunches every Tuesday through July 28th, and they'll be doing this at First Baptist Church in Lafayette from 2 o'clock until 4:30 p.m. Now, this is for ages 18 and under, and name and date of birth is all that will be needed. Southern Cruisers Riding Club is having a benefit ride Sunday. It will be leaving from 3530 Green Grove Road in Hartsville. Registration starts at 1 o'clock Sunday afternoon. Legislative body meets in regular session Monday night at the Administrative Building Meeting Room, and that gets underway at 6:30. Lafayette Masonic Lodge number 543 has practice every Monday night at 6 o'clock. A King's First Queen Mother and Son Dance is Saturday from 5 until 7 p.m. at the Sally Wells Building. Tickets are $25 per couple and $10 for each additional guest. For more information, just call Maria at 615-200-6469. Art in Key Park is every Tuesday in June, and it's from 4 until 6 p.m. All ages are welcome to attend this free community event.
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2: And weather-wise, it's currently 82 degrees here at Lafayette Broadcasting. Sunny with a high near 91 and heat index values as high as 98. Tonight, mostly clear with a low around 74 degrees. And tomorrow Friday, a 50% chance of showers and thunderstorms, partly sunny with a high near 85. And you've been with us at the Total Country Morning Show on WLCT 102.1 and WEEN 97.5, part of Lafayette Broadcasting's Total Country coverage, bringing you country for every generation. And that wraps up the show for today. So we will be back tomorrow morning, bright and early, and hope you join us. And everyone, be excellent to one another.

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The new one from Luke Combs is on the way, and I feel that I have a pretty good vocabulary. I feel that I'm quite descriptive when I speak. I have no words for this, though. That's how horrifying this is. I'll tell you about it coming up.

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1: My grandma does this thing when she hugs me. She gives me an extra squeeze and just holds it for a second. Maybe she wants me to get the message that I matter. Or maybe she just wants to really enjoy the moment. Because some moments are tough. She nearly lost her husband this year to a stroke. 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The prayers of family, friends, and even strangers carried her through the worst of it. She had someone to believe the best with her. They gave her courage, serenity, and strength.
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3: This is your weather forecast for today. Sunny skies with a high near 91 with heat index values as high as 98 degrees. Tonight, mostly clear with a low around 74. Friday, a 50% chance of showers and thunderstorms, partly sunny with a high near 85. Friday night, mostly clear with a low around 63. Saturday, mostly sunny with a high near 86 degrees. Saturday night, a 50% chance of showers and thunderstorms, otherwise mostly cloudy with a low around 69.
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0: Hardy wrote it, and then he, you know, he just called some friends to see if they wanted to help him record it. 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
1: This is your weather forecast for today. Sunny skies with a high near 91 with heat index values as high as 98 degrees. Tonight, mostly clear with a low around 74. Friday, a 50% chance of showers and thunderstorms, partly sunny with a high near 85. Friday night, mostly clear with a low around 63. Saturday, mostly sunny with a high near 86 degrees. Saturday night, a 50% chance of showers and thunderstorms, otherwise mostly cloudy with a low around 69.

0: Yeah, but you're getting the number one song out of it. 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
4: This is your weather forecast for today. Sunny skies with a high near 91 with heat index values as high as 98 degrees. Tonight, mostly clear with a low around 74. Friday, a 50% chance of showers and thunderstorms, partly sunny with a high near 85. Friday night, mostly clear with a low around 63. Saturday, mostly sunny with a high near 86 degrees. Saturday night, a 50% chance of showers and thunderstorms, otherwise mostly cloudy with a low around 69.

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1: Breaking news this hour from Town Hall. Amit Thomason. You can't say he didn't warn them. President Trump says the U.S. will be launching more strikes on Iran tonight.
2: President Trump said, quote, at some point in the not-too-distant future, we will be taking Karg Island and other oil infrastructure points and assume control of their oil and gas markets, much like we have with Venezuela. The small island off the coast of Iran has the home to a major oil terminal that is considered the country's economic lifeline. Taking the island could choke off Iran's oil exports and provide a platform for the U.S. military to carry out attacks against the mainland. The U.S. could use the island as leverage to compel the Iranians to keep the strait open. Bernie Bennett, Washington.
1: And the president says Iran has the power to peacefully settle its differences with the U.S. by simply accepting an already negotiated agreement.
3: All they have to do is they have to start signing a paper. It's fully negotiated. We have a fully negotiated, but they're tapping and tapping. And I said, all right, let's give them a couple of more days. They're tapping because it's a meaningful paper. They know when they sign that paper, it's meaningful.
1: The war has rekindled the fires of inflation. Producer prices climbed 6.5% last month on higher energy expenses, the largest yearly jump since November 2022. There have been flight disruptions, widespread power outages amid violent weather across parts of the Midwest. Storms moved into the Chicago area yesterday afternoon, bringing trees down and damaging some buildings. Forecasters warn of the possibility of more bad weather today. The Mid-Atlantic and the Northeast, meanwhile, are sweltering. High temperatures, humidity, and the possibility of dangerous thunderstorms over the next couple of days. Watching Wall Street, stocks have been trading higher so far this morning. The Dow is up about 202 points, while the S&P 500 index is currently a fraction of a point higher. More on these stories, townhall.com.
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1: A South Korean e-commerce giant is fined a record $410 million for a massive data breach.
5: Coupang is synonymous with online shopping in South Korea, also known as Korea's Amazon.com. Shoppers can order groceries, food deliveries, and even stream English Premier League games on the company's apps. Although the country is no stranger to user data leaks, the scale of the latest hack had shocked the public. More than 37 million people were exposed in a country of 51 million people. The regulators have found that the company also collected 11 million users' data from other websites without permission. The investigators have said they believe a former employee is responsible for the hack.
1: The BBC's Jay Kwan. It is not a reincarnation of the Troubles, but there is trouble afresh in Northern Ireland. A second night of violence over a stabbing in Belfast. A Sudanese man allegedly stabbed his victim, leaving him partially blind. Townhall.com. Republicans are getting an edge up in Florida.
6: The Florida Supreme Court has allowed the use of a new U.S. House map drawn by Republicans in the midterm elections. The court declined a request to issue a temporary injunction against the map. Attorneys representing voters argued that the new districts violate a state constitutional ban on political gerrymandering. Republicans currently hold 20 of the state's 28 U.S. House seats. The new voting districts could improve the GOP chances to win four additional seats in November. I'm Lisa Dwyer.
1: A dramatic come-from-behind victory for the New York Knicks in Game 4 of the NBA Finals, coming back from a 29-point deficit. to beat the San Antonio Spurs 107-106, moving the Knicks closer to their first NBA championship since 1973, Game 5 in San Antonio on Saturday. More on these stories, townhall.com.
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10: This is your weather forecast for today. Sunny skies with a high near 91 with heat index values as high as 98 degrees. Tonight, mostly clear with a low around 74. Friday, a 50% chance of showers and thunderstorms, partly sunny with a high near 85. Friday night, mostly clear with a low around 63. Saturday, mostly sunny with a high near 86 degrees. Saturday night, a 50% chance of showers and thunderstorms, otherwise mostly cloudy with a low around 69. 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

0: bet you never thought you'd be such a wonderful, irresistible human being, listening to all this great country music, but we have always had faith in you, and you are killing it. So how about another song?
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This is your weather forecast for today. Sunny skies with a high near 91 with heat index values as high as 98 degrees. Tonight, mostly clear with a low around 74. Friday, a 50% chance of showers and thunderstorms, partly sunny with a high near 85. Friday night, mostly clear with a low around 63. Saturday, mostly sunny with a high near 86 degrees. Saturday night, a 50% chance of showers and thunderstorms, otherwise mostly cloudy with a low around 69.

0: been very open about how the fact that this song was such a huge hit for her right out of the gate, it was a lot to handle. It kind of knocked her back for a minute, but she's working on some new music now, which makes me happy. That's Dasha.
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2: 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Be sure to get those birthdays and anniversaries called in by 7 a.m. in the morning, and they'll be eligible for prize drawings from our sponsors. Someone is going to win a large pizza any way they want it from Pepperoni's. Another will win a $10 in-store gift certificate to Latia's Mexican Restaurant. And right now, we're going to say happy birthday to Adam Story. Adam, hope you have a fantastic birthday. That's called in from your mama. Happy 50th birthday to Bruce Bartley. Bruce, that's called in from your sister. We hope you have a terrific birthday as well. And as I said, call those birthdays and anniversaries in at 615-666-2169. Because all birthdays are special.
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2: This is your weather forecast for today. Sunny skies with a high near 91 with heat index values as high as 98 degrees. Tonight, mostly clear with a low around 74. Friday, a 50% chance of showers and thunderstorms, partly sunny with a high near 85. Friday night, mostly clear with a low around 63. Saturday, mostly sunny with a high near 86 degrees. Saturday night, a 50% chance of showers and thunderstorms, otherwise mostly cloudy with a low around 69.

0: can't love you anymore, and evidently really, really want to love you a whole lot less, but my brain isn't cooperating with me. 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
8: 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Lighten Up is a moment to brighten your day and encourage your faith in Christ. I'm Dr. Wes Stafford, on behalf of Compassion, hopeful that author, comedian, and motivational speaker Ken Davis can persuade you to take a closer look.
9: A kindergarten teacher handed out a coloring page to her class. On it was a picture of a duck holding an umbrella. The teacher told her class to color the duck in yellow and the umbrella in green. But little Johnny, who always did things his way, colored the duck a fire red. After seeing this, the teacher said, "Johnny, how many times have you seen a red duck?" Without looking up, Johnny replied, "The same number of times I've seen a duck holding an umbrella." That kills me. Johnny was no doubt a creative little boy, and my guess would be that he would go far in life. Many of us don't take the time to look close enough to see the obvious in life. As a pilot, I'm required to inspect my airplane before every takeoff. On one occasion, I walked around the airplane as I had done hundreds of times before. Then I climbed into the pilot's seat and started the engine. Out of the corner of my eye, I saw a man running toward me, waving his arms. I shut the engine down and climbed out. "You have a flat tire," he said, pointing to the front tire, which was totally deflated. I had looked without seeing. I love the fact that God sees everything, even red ducks and the innermost thoughts of our heart. By the way, I don't think I've ever seen a yellow duck either. Lighten up and live.
8: I'm Dr. Wes Stafford, on behalf of Compassion, saying thanks for caring and thanks for listening. Lighten up. Let your face show it and live.
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13: This is your weather forecast for today. Sunny skies with a high near 91 with heat index values as high as 98 degrees. Tonight, mostly clear with a low around 74. Friday, a 50% chance of showers and thunderstorms, partly sunny with a high near 85. Friday night, mostly clear with a low around 63. Saturday, mostly sunny with a high near 86 degrees. Saturday night, a 50% chance of showers and thunderstorms, otherwise mostly cloudy with a low around 69.
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0: 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But maybe this song will help clear things up.
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0: I keep hearing that his forthcoming album is very country, so keep your fingers crossed. 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
2: 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And they'll be doing this at First Baptist Church in Lafayette from 2 o'clock until 4:30 p.m. Now, this is for ages 18 and under, and name and date of birth is all that will be needed. Southern Cruisers Riding Club is having a benefit ride Sunday. It will be leaving from 3530 Green Grove Road in Hartsville. Registration starts at 1 o'clock Sunday afternoon. Legislative body meets in regular session Monday night at the Administrative Building Meeting Room, and that gets underway at 6:30. Lafayette Masonic Lodge number 543 has practice every Monday night at 6 o'clock. A King's First Queen Mother and Son Dance is Saturday from 5 until 7 p.m. at the Sally Wells Building. 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For more information, just call Maria at 615-200-6469. Art in Key Park is every Tuesday in June, and it's from 4 until 6 p.m. All ages are welcome to attend this free community event.
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5: This is your weather forecast for today. Sunny skies with a high near 91 with heat index values as high as 98 degrees. Tonight, mostly clear with a low around 74. Friday, a 50% chance of showers and thunderstorms, partly sunny with a high near 85. Friday night, mostly clear with a low around 63. Saturday, mostly sunny with a high near 86 degrees. Saturday night, a 50% chance of showers and thunderstorms, otherwise mostly cloudy with a low around 69.
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1: This is your weather forecast for today. Sunny skies with a high near 91 with heat index values as high as 98 degrees. Tonight, mostly clear with a low around 74. Friday, a 50% chance of showers and thunderstorms, partly sunny with a high near 85. Friday night, mostly clear with a low around 63. Saturday, mostly sunny with a high near 86 degrees. Saturday night, a 50% chance of showers and thunderstorms, otherwise mostly cloudy with a low around 69.

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0: Kane Brown, he's got a woman, and I know she's smarter than this woman was. This happened earlier this week. A young lady tried to get through the TSA checkpoint with a bottle that was bigger than 3.4 fluid ounces. So that was the main reason the TSA people confiscated this bottle from her. But also, it was a bottle of the General's Hot Sauce, which is a brand of hot sauce. It's a great company. It's a veteran-owned company. But the bottles look just like hand grenades. And the TSA people were like, yeah, no, you're not getting on the plane with this. So the woman posted this TikTok and was just ranting and raving about how they took her hot sauce away from her. TikTok responded to this by collectively saying, yeah, it's because you're dumb. 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
9: 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Metheny Missionary Baptist Church is having an effort meeting Sunday night at 7:30 with Elder David Manning, pastor, Elder Jacob Sullivan, helper. Brother Evan White will be preaching at Days Crossroads Missionary Baptist Church Sunday morning at 11, and Brother Dale Fryman will preach at 6 p.m. Brother James Harrison will preach at Macon Missionary Baptist Church Sunday morning at 11. Then at 7 p.m. that night, Brother James Harrison, Brother Kyle Reed, and Brother Chester Stark will be helping in a revival service at Pleasant Valley Missionary Baptist Church in Jackson County. Revival begins at Underwood Missionary Baptist Church Sunday with nightly services at 7 o'clock. Brother Tony Allen will preach at Meadowville Missionary Baptist Church Sunday morning at 11. An effort meeting is in progress at Friendship Missionary Baptist Church. Day services through Saturday at 11 a.m., nightly services at 7. Pastor Elder Kevin Harrison will be assisted by Elder Philip Brawner. And Liberty Missionary Baptist Church is canceling their services Sunday to attend the services at Friendship Church. Walton Chapel Church of Christ Gospel Meeting is in progress through Friday night. Their speaker, Brother Jared Jacobs. Miller's Chapel Vacation Bible School will be through Saturday from 6 until 8:30 p.m. each night.
10: This is your weather forecast for today. Sunny skies with a high near 91 with heat index values as high as 98 degrees. Tonight, mostly clear with a low around 74. Friday, a 50% chance of showers and thunderstorms, partly sunny with a high near 85. Friday night, mostly clear with a low around 63. Saturday, mostly sunny with a high near 86 degrees. Saturday night, a 50% chance of showers and thunderstorms, otherwise mostly cloudy with a low around 69.
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1: This is your weather forecast for today. Sunny skies with a high near 91 with heat index values as high as 98 degrees. Tonight, mostly clear with a low around 74. Friday, a 50% chance of showers and thunderstorms, partly sunny with a high near 85. Friday night, mostly clear with a low around 63. Saturday, mostly sunny with a high near 86 degrees. Saturday night, a 50% chance of showers and thunderstorms, otherwise mostly cloudy with a low around 69.

0: Evidently, a lot of hairdressers have reported that more women want bangs now, all of a sudden, for some reason. That's Ella Langley.
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3: Every time I come to these workshops, I leave and I absolutely cannot wait to go back to school and implement some of the things that I've learned.
2: Teachers in Middle Tennessee got a firsthand look at how our food is grown. It's all a part of the Tennessee Farm Bureau's Ag in the Classroom Teacher Workshops. Last week, they toured Somerville Grain and Feed and other farms in the area. While teachers are used to teaching, they got the chance to learn from farmers and now incorporate that knowledge in their classrooms.
3: People just look at farming as they think it's so simple, and there's nothing simple about it. And going back and just showing all the possibilities of jobs, because kids don't understand that we're in the middle of the city and they're so far away from the farm, they have no idea all the opportunities that are out there.
2: Susan Hunt teaches STEM at Rucker Stewart Middle School. She already incorporates agriculture with their greenhouse on campus, but now she says she can go even deeper in helping students learn not only where their food comes from, but how it's grown.
3: It is science, technology, engineering, and math. And it is great.
2: Jeanette Scott is a third grade teacher at Green Brown Elementary. She also uses their school's greenhouse to give students hands-on learning opportunities.
4: I think it's going to be big because of the greenhouse and the fact that not only do I teach science, I teach social studies as well. So we do a whole thing on Tennessee. Being able to have this hands-on experience with seeing agriculture in our state will be very beneficial.
2: She says students can learn a lot from farmers.
4: Farmers are amazingly the most educated people. That is just incredible what they have taught us today and all the things that they have to know to do what they do. And it brings in all areas of the curriculum, math, technology, science, social studies, everything all together in one. And that was just fabulous.
2: For Tennessee Home and Farm Radio, I'm Thomas Capps. Thanks for listening. Have a great day.
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1: Breaking news at Town Hall. I'm Bob Agnew in Washington. President Trump taking to social media to alert Americans about his next steps in the war with Iran. Here's correspondent Laura Winters.
2: President Trump taking to Truth Social, writing that at some point in the not-too-distant future, we will be taking Karg Island and other oil infrastructure points and assume total control of their oil and gas markets, much like we have with Venezuela, which is working out brilliantly for both Venezuela and the United States of America. Thank you for your attention to this matter.
1: And that is Laura Winters reporting. The U.S. producer prices climbed last month at the fastest pace seen since November of 2022 and fueled, not surprisingly, by a big surge in energy prices this time around. The Labor Department reported its producer price index, that's the one that captures inflation at the wholesale level before it ever reaches consumers, jumped 6.5% compared to May of last year. It also rose 1.1% up from the April figure. Storms in the Midwest have left thousands of people with no power. Here's Donna Warder.
3: Wednesday brought storms through parts of the Midwest that knocked out power to hundreds of thousands of homes and businesses and caused more than 1,000 flight delays and cancellations at Chicago airports. National Weather Service meteorologist Scott Klebauer says Thursday could bring more severe storms and flash flooding.
4: We do have three flash flood warnings that are associated with the current cluster of thunderstorms moving out of southeastern Nebraska. The warnings extend from near Lincoln, Nebraska, and then kind of move eastward, just south, it looks like, of Omaha and Council Bluff, Iowa.
3: On Wednesday, strong winds blew part of an apartment building roof off in the Chicago area. I'm Donna Warder.
1: A booming session so far on Wall Street. Right now, the Dow Jones Industrial Average is up by 285 points. The NASDAQ up 100, and the S&P 500 has eked out about a 16-point gain. More from townhall.com.
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1: This one promises to be Wall Street's biggest event ever, the biggest initial stock offering anyway.
6: Elon Musk's rocket company SpaceX will make its debut on Wall Street Friday. Both institutional and retail investors are expected to gobble up the 555.6 million shares, going up for sale at $135 apiece. Musk is already the world's richest man, and he could become its first trillionaire. Musk says the company is going public because it needs money to fund its ambitions of putting satellites and data centers in space. Rich Thomason reporting.
1: After years of preparation, a supersized World Cup has finally arrived. It's already the world's biggest sporting event. This year's tournament is taking it to new heights with some 104 matches spread across three North American countries, U.S., Canada, and Mexico. The first match gets underway today in Mexico City. Breaking news at townhall.com. The opening of a Canadian-U.S. bridge across the Detroit River that President Trump previously threatened to block has been delayed due to outstanding issues.
7: In a statement released Thursday ahead of a Friday ribbon-cutting ceremony at the bridge, the Windsor-Detroit Bridge Authority says, quote, Canada and the United States have agreed to delay the opening of the bridge, taking the necessary time to resolve any outstanding issues. The Gordie Howe International Bridge is jointly owned by Canada and Michigan and was expected to open to traffic later this month. The Republican U.S. president in February demanded Canada turn over at least half of the ownership of the bridge to the U.S. federal government. Bernie Bennett reporting.
1: The construction project was negotiated by Rick Snyder, the former Republican governor of Michigan, and paid for by Canada to help ease congestion at the existing Ambassador Bridge and the Detroit-Windsor Tunnel. Work has been underway on that project since 2018. You'll find more on these stories at townhall.com. From Washington, I'm Bob Agnew.
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9: This is your afternoon weather forecast. Sunny skies with a high near 91 this afternoon, and heat index values could be as high as 98. Tonight, mostly clear with a low around 74 degrees. Friday, a 50% chance of showers and thunderstorms, partly sunny with a high near 85. Friday night, mostly clear with a low around 63. Saturday, mostly sunny with a high near 86. While Saturday night, a 50% chance of showers and thunderstorms, mostly cloudy with a low around 69.
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14: Nashville's Music City Center moving forward with key expansion steps after buying a nearly 1.3-acre property for just over $52 million. Convention Center Authority leaders say the former parking garage site at McGavick Street sits less than a block away and could play a major role in future growth plans. Officials say demand for convention space is outpacing what the center can currently handle. Memphis Safe Task Force has announced the arrest of suspects in a murder in February. The suspect, 18-year-old Corey Hemphill Jr., faces charges of reckless homicide. Investigators used video and cell phone data to make the arrest. The Nashville City Cemetery memorializing a section that contains more than 4,000 slaves, honoring part of its history with a new monument. I'm Scott Kimbler.
13: Number one for news from across the state. This is the Tennessee Radio Network.
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14: Tennessee is ranking high in the bankruptcy belt. That from Thomas Cage.
19: Personal bankruptcy filings in Tennessee have increased over the past year, with more than 21,500 filings recorded in the 12-month period ending March 31st, 2026. That's up 6.6%. WKRN reports that Tennessee ranked third nationally in personal bankruptcy filings per capita, behind Alabama and Mississippi. Factors such as unemployment, divorce, medical expenses, and financial hardships are reportedly contributing to the rise in bankruptcy filings. I'm Thomas Cage.
20: An arrest has been made in a Chattanooga shootout case that left an innocent bystander with injuries. Solomon Crutcher has been taken into custody. Tri-Cities Airport expecting the 523 runway to reopen today. The runway will have to pass final inspection and evaluation. There are indications that further redistricting may be part of the 2027 Tennessee legislative session. Scott Kimbler, Tennessee Radio Network News.
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9: This is your afternoon weather forecast. Sunny skies with a high near 91 this afternoon, and heat index values could be as high as 98. Tonight, mostly clear with a low around 74 degrees. Friday, a 50% chance of showers and thunderstorms, partly sunny with a high near 85. Friday night, mostly clear with a low around 63. Saturday, mostly sunny with a high near 86. While Saturday night, a 50% chance of showers and thunderstorms, mostly cloudy with a low around 69.

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0: He says the lyrics are very autobiographical, so to me it sounds like he's trying to tell his family members, no, I'm not getting married anytime soon. That's Dustin Lynch. And easy to love or not. And if you're trying to be a better communicator, there's a new study out of University of Chicago. They found that people who talk with their hands, they use a lot of hand gestures while they're speaking. A couple of good reasons for doing that. It helps you get your point across. And they also found that people who use a lot of hand gestures while they're speaking, those conversations tend to be more memorable for the other person in the conversation. So, you know, you get your point across, you're more memorable that way, but not that hand gesture. Yes, that one is very memorable, but no, you don't want to use that one. 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
17: This is your afternoon weather forecast. Sunny skies with a high near 91 this afternoon, and heat index values could be as high as 98. Tonight, mostly clear with a low around 74 degrees. Friday, a 50% chance of showers and thunderstorms, partly sunny with a high near 85. Friday night, mostly clear with a low around 63. Saturday, mostly sunny with a high near 86. While Saturday night, a 50% chance of showers and thunderstorms, mostly cloudy with a low around 69.

0: Yeah, I think he means it. I don't think it's a pickup line, which is, that was hard to achieve, but I think he did it. That's Tucker Wetmore.
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2: 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And right now, we're going to say happy birthday to Adam Story. Adam, hope you have a fantastic birthday. That's called in from your mama. Happy 50th birthday to Bruce Bartley. Bruce, that's called in from your sister. We hope you have a terrific birthday as well. 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
4: This is your afternoon weather forecast. Sunny skies with a high near 91 this afternoon, and heat index values could be as high as 98. Tonight, mostly clear with a low around 74 degrees. Friday, a 50% chance of showers and thunderstorms, partly sunny with a high near 85. Friday night, mostly clear with a low around 63. Saturday, mostly sunny with a high near 86. While Saturday night, a 50% chance of showers and thunderstorms, mostly cloudy with a low around 69.

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2: There'll be an effort meeting at Enon Missionary Baptist Church Sunday night at 7 o'clock with preaching by Pastor Elder Stacy Trout, assisted by Elder Daniel Cook. Metheny Missionary Baptist Church is having an effort meeting Sunday night at 7:30 with Elder David Manning, pastor, Elder Jacob Sullivan, helper. Brother Evan White will be preaching at Days Crossroads Missionary Baptist Church Sunday morning at 11, and Brother Dale Fryman will preach at 6 p.m. Brother James Harrison will preach at Macon Missionary Baptist Church Sunday morning at 11. Then at 7 p.m. that night, Brother James Harrison, Brother Kyle Reed, and Brother Chester Stark will be helping in a revival service at Pleasant Valley Missionary Baptist Church in Jackson County. Revival begins at Underwood Missionary Baptist Church Sunday with nightly services at 7 o'clock. Brother Tony Allen will preach at Meadowville Missionary Baptist Church Sunday morning at 11. An effort meeting is in progress at Friendship Missionary Baptist Church. Day services through Saturday at 11 a.m., nightly services at 7. Pastor Elder Kevin Harrison will be assisted by Elder Philip Brauner. And Liberty Missionary Baptist Church is canceling their services Sunday to attend the services at Friendship Church. Walton Chapel Church of Christ Gospel Meeting is in progress through Friday night. Their speaker, Brother Jared Jacobs. Miller's Chapel Vacation Bible School will be through Saturday from 6 until 8:30 p.m. each night.
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5: This is your afternoon weather forecast. Sunny skies with a high near 91 this afternoon, and heat index values could be as high as 98. Tonight, mostly clear with a low around 74 degrees. Friday, a 50% chance of showers and thunderstorms, partly sunny with a high near 85. Friday night, mostly clear with a low around 63. Saturday, mostly sunny with a high near 86. While Saturday night, a 50% chance of showers and thunderstorms, mostly cloudy with a low around 69.

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I'll tell you about it coming up.

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0: Haley Zimmerman. I'm Penny. There's a woman named Annette. She's 59 years old. She got arrested for stealing banana chips. You know, when they slice up bananas and then they dehydrate the slices and banana chips, they're delicious. She was arrested with hundreds and hundreds and hundreds of dollars worth of banana chips in her car. And evidently she is quite well known to the grocery stores in her area. They know her on site. And in fact, more than one manager of the grocery stores in her area have a rule that they can only put so many banana chips out on the shelf because they know that Annette is going to steal them. But yes, she's behind bars now. You want to guess where Annette lives? 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
11: 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And they'll be doing this at First Baptist Church in Lafayette from 2 o'clock until 4:30 p.m. Now, this is for ages 18 and under, and name and date of birth is all that will be needed. Southern Cruisers Riding Club is having a benefit ride Sunday. It will be leaving from 3530 Green Grove Road in Hartsville. Registration starts at 1 o'clock Sunday afternoon. Legislative body meets in regular session Monday night at the Administrative Building Meeting Room, and that gets underway at 6:30. Lafayette Masonic Lodge number 543 has practice every Monday night at 6 o'clock. A King's First Queen Mother and Son Dance is Saturday from 5 until 7 p.m. at the Sally Wells Building. Tickets are $25 per couple and $10 for each additional guest. For more information, just call Maria at 615-200-6469. Art in Key Park is every Tuesday in June, and it's from 4 until 6 p.m. All ages are welcome to attend this free community event.
4: This is your afternoon weather forecast. Sunny skies with a high near 91 this afternoon, and heat index values could be as high as 98. Tonight, mostly clear with a low around 74 degrees. Friday, a 50% chance of showers and thunderstorms, partly sunny with a high near 85. Friday night, mostly clear with a low around 63. Saturday, mostly sunny with a high near 86. While Saturday night, a 50%

0: has a really distinctive voice. She has a huge voice. That's Alexandra Kay. That's her debut single.
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15: This is your afternoon weather forecast. Sunny skies with a high near 91 this afternoon, and heat index values could be as high as 98. Tonight, mostly clear with a low around 74 degrees. Friday, a 50% chance of showers and thunderstorms, partly sunny with a high near 85. Friday night, mostly clear with a low around 63. Saturday, mostly sunny with a high near 86. While Saturday night, a 50% chance of showers and thunderstorms, mostly cloudy with a low around 69.
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8: This is your afternoon weather forecast. Sunny skies with a high near 91 this afternoon, and heat index values could be as high as 98. Tonight, mostly clear with a low around 74 degrees. Friday, a 50% chance of showers and thunderstorms, partly sunny with a high near 85. Friday night, mostly clear with a low around 63. Saturday, mostly sunny with a high near 86. While Saturday night, a 50% chance of showers and thunderstorms, mostly cloudy with a low around 69.
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9: This is your afternoon weather forecast. Sunny skies with a high near 91 this afternoon, and heat index values could be as high as 98. Tonight, mostly clear with a low around 74 degrees. Friday, a 50% chance of showers and thunderstorms, partly sunny with a high near 85. Friday night, mostly clear with a low around 63. Saturday, mostly sunny with a high near 86. while Saturday night, a 50% chance of showers and thunderstorms, mostly cloudy with a low around 69.
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0: Right. George Burge and Luke Bryan. If you didn't know, the New York Knicks made history last night. And I am a massive New York Knicks fan, believe it or not. Before I was on country radio, I actually grew up in New York City. Cheered for the Knicks as a kid growing up. I know. We didn't have country music, man. But eventually I found my way right. Don't worry. Anyway, the New York Knicks last night came back from 29-point deficit to win the game to go up 3-1. And I tell y'all what, if they win the next one, they win the whole thing, New York City's going to explode. Like, it is going to be insane. Some of the footage you see on social media right now, it's nuts. Just go down that rabbit hole if you haven't.
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5: 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I'm Dr. Wes Stafford on behalf of Compassion, inviting you to listen in as author, comedian, and motivational speaker Ken Davis shares the truth about you and me.
6: You will never amount to anything. Those words rang in my ears for years. I had just failed to catch a football. A physical deformity made me very poor at eye-hand coordination, and after several attempts to catch the ball, it dropped from my hands, and judgment was pronounced in front of all of my classmates. You will never amount to anything. I'm sure the substitute teacher who made this proclamation had no idea the effect those words would have on me. He probably was trying to toughen me up. He would have made a better drill sergeant, though, than a teacher. Back in those days, we used to repeat a little ditty that went like this. Sticks and stones may hurt my bones, but words can never hurt me. That's not true. Words cut to the deepest part of our soul, either to hurt or to heal. Several years later, another teacher pulled me aside and told me that God had given me a gift, and that she wanted me to develop that gift to encourage and help people. I can't remember the name of the man who told me I would amount to nothing, but I remember Frances W. Peterson. When she said God had given me a gift, she was talking about my communication skills, my humor, but God had given me another gift, a teacher whose kind words helped me lighten up and live.
5: 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I'm Dr. Wes Stafford, encouraging you to lighten up.
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8: This is your afternoon weather forecast. Sunny skies with a high near 91 this afternoon, and heat index values could be as high as 98. Tonight, mostly clear with a low around 74 degrees. Friday, a 50% chance of showers and thunderstorms, partly sunny with a high near 85. Friday night, mostly clear with a low around 63. Saturday, mostly sunny with a high near 86. While Saturday night, a 50% chance of showers and thunderstorms, mostly cloudy with a low around 69.
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0: Kane Brown, that's Woman. All the way, we'll do some Parmalee coming up.
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2: 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Donations are needed for the upkeep, and you can make donations at the decoration, or you can mail donations to Underwood Cemetery in care of Yolanda Wright at 7164 Acresville Road in Lafayette. Summer Harvest, a USDA program, will be handing out 7 shelf-stable breakfast and lunches every Tuesday through July 28th. And they'll be doing this at First Baptist Church in Lafayette from 2 o'clock until 4:30 p.m. Now, this is for ages 18 and under, and name and date of birth is all that will be needed. Southern Cruisers Riding Club is having a benefit ride Sunday. It will be leaving from 3530 Green Grove Road in Hartsville. Registration starts at 1 o'clock Sunday afternoon. Legislative body meets in regular session Monday night at the Administrative Building Meeting Room, and that gets underway at 6:30. Lafayette Masonic Lodge, number 543, has practice every Monday night at 6 o'clock. A King's First Queen Mother and Son Dance is Saturday from 5 until 7 p.m. at the Sally Wells Building. Tickets are $25 per couple and $10 for each additional guest. For more information, just call Maria at 615-200-6469. Art in Key Park is every Tuesday in June, and it's from 4 until 6 p.m. All ages are welcome to attend this free community event.
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6: This is your afternoon weather forecast. Sunny skies with a high near 91 this afternoon, and heat index values could be as high as 98. Tonight, mostly clear with a low around 74 degrees. Friday, a 50% chance of showers and thunderstorms, partly sunny with a high near 85. Friday night, mostly clear with a low around 63. Saturday, mostly sunny with a high near 86. While Saturday night, a 50% chance of showers and thunderstorms, mostly cloudy with a low around 69.

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11: This is your afternoon weather forecast. Sunny skies with a high near 91 this afternoon, and heat index values could be as high as 98. Tonight, mostly clear with a low around 74 degrees. Friday, a 50% chance of showers and thunderstorms, partly sunny with a high near 85. Friday night, mostly clear with a low around 63. Saturday, mostly sunny with a high near 86. While Saturday night, a 50% chance of showers and thunderstorms, mostly cloudy with a low around 69.
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0: phone, keys, wallets. That's Lainey Wilson. Did you guys see the highlights of the Knicks game last night? My gosh. If you're not a basketball fan, it's okay. Just understand this. The New York Knicks have not won a championship in over 50 years. So not in our lifetime, at least not my lifetime. So New York has been exploding with them now going up 3-1. Last night, their third win in the NBA Finals against the San Antonio Spurs in Madison Square Garden. They were down 29 points and fought back to win on a buzzer-beater tip-in. I'm telling you, if they win the next game, New York is going to have a come-apart.
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3: This is your afternoon weather forecast. Sunny skies with a high near 91 this afternoon, and heat index values could be as high as 98. Tonight, mostly clear with a low around 74 degrees. Friday, a 50% chance of showers and thunderstorms, partly sunny with a high near 85. Friday night, mostly clear with a low around 63. Saturday, mostly sunny with a high near 86. While Saturday night, a 50% chance of showers and thunderstorms, mostly cloudy with a low around 69.

0: I Knew It, I Knew You. There's Taylor Swift, who was courtside at the Knicks game last night for their last-minute victory, which was insane. Speaking of sports, soccer fans are taking over the U.S. as well, as they're here for the World Cup. And soccer, of course, isn't as big in the United States, but it's more popular than most people think. The sport places just behind the NFL and college football and basketball. So soccer has surpassed baseball to become the third most popular sport in the U.S. If you know, you know.
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14: This is your afternoon weather forecast. Sunny skies with a high near 91 this afternoon, and heat index values could be as high as 98. Tonight, mostly clear with a low around 74 degrees. Friday, a 50% chance of showers and thunderstorms, partly sunny with a high near 85. Friday night, mostly clear with a low around 63. Saturday, mostly sunny with a high near 86. While Saturday night, a 50% chance of showers and thunderstorms, mostly cloudy with a low around 69.

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0: Think I'm in Love with You. That is Mr. Chris Stapleton. Well, good news for grown-up talkers. Moderate cannabis use, middle-aged and older adults, is linked to better cognitive function and larger brain volume. Many studies find that the immediate effects of cannabis slow the mind. Lifetime cannabis use is linked to better memory performance, faster processing speed, and, believe it or not, enhanced learning.
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2: 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Donations are needed for the upkeep, and you can make donations at the decoration, or you can mail donations to Underwood Cemetery in care of Yolanda Wright at 7164 Acresville Road in Lafayette. Summer Harvest, a USDA program, will be handing out 7 shelf-stable breakfast and lunches every Tuesday through July 28th. And they'll be doing this at First Baptist Church in Lafayette from 2 o'clock until 4:30 p.m. Now, this is for ages 18 and under, and name and date of birth is all that will be needed. Southern Cruisers Riding Club is having a benefit ride Sunday. It will be leaving from 3530 Green Grove Road in Hartsville. Registration starts at 1 o'clock Sunday afternoon. Legislative body meets in regular session Monday night at the Administrative Building Meeting Room, and that gets underway at 6:30. Lafayette Masonic Lodge number 543 has practice every Monday night at 6 o'clock. A King's First Queen Mother and Son Dance is Saturday from 5 until 7 p.m. at the Sally Wells Building. Tickets are $25 per couple and $10 for each additional guest. For more information, just call Maria at 615-200-6469. Art in Key Park is every Tuesday in June, and it's from 4 until 6 p.m. All ages are welcome to attend this free community event.

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2: This is your afternoon weather forecast. Sunny skies with a high near 91 this afternoon, and heat index values could be as high as 98. Tonight, mostly clear with a low around 74 degrees. Friday, a 50% chance of showers and thunderstorms, partly sunny with a high near 85. Friday night, mostly clear with a low around 63. Saturday, mostly sunny with a high near 86. While Saturday night, a 50% chance of showers and thunderstorms, mostly cloudy with a low around 69.

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1: Breaking news this hour from Town Hall. I'm Keith Peters in Washington. President Trump said Thursday he's called off new military strikes on Iran hours after threatening to escalate the war. Mr. Trump had threatened major strikes on Iran and to seize control of its oil and gas industries as escalating attacks between the countries pushed the Middle East closer to full-scale war. The threats to seize Iran's Karg Island oil terminal came after the U.S. and Iran traded strikes for a second straight day. Minnesota U.S. Attorney Daniel Rosen says they are accepting a guilty plea from Vance Bolter, the man charged with the June 2025 killing of Minnesota's House Speaker and her husband and the attempted murder of two others.
2: The murders of Speaker of the House Melissa Hortman and Mark Hortman, shooting of Senator John Hoffman and Yvette Hoffman, and the attempted shooting of Hope Hoffman are among the worst political violence crimes that we have seen. Today, the United States achieved the admissions and the agreement necessary for the perpetrator of those crimes to spend the rest of his life in prison without possibility of release.
1: President Trump says he plans to nominate Jay Clayton, the U.S. Attorney for the Southern District of New York and a former Securities and Exchange Commission chairman, as Director of National Intelligence. Mr. Trump announced the nomination on social media Thursday amid pressure from Congress to name a permanent replacement for Tulsi Gabbard, who resigned last month. Trump faced intense pushback over his decision to name Bill Pulte, head of the Federal Housing Finance Agency, as acting director. Wall Street recovered today on news of the possible Iran settlement, the Dow up by 929 points, the Nasdaq rose 640. More at townhall.com.
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1: The opening of a Canadian-U.S. bridge across the Detroit River that President Trump previously threatened to block has been delayed due to outstanding issues.
4: In a statement released Thursday ahead of a Friday ribbon-cutting ceremony at the bridge, the Windsor-Detroit Bridge Authority says, quote, Canada and the United States have agreed to delay the opening of the bridge, taking the necessary time to resolve any outstanding issues. The Gordie Howe International Bridge is jointly owned by Canada and Michigan and was expected to open to traffic later this month. The Republican U.S. president in February demanded Canada turn over at least half of the ownership of the bridge to the U.S. federal government. Bernie Bennett reporting.
1: Elon Musk's rocket company SpaceX will make its debut on Wall Street Friday. Investors are expected to gobble up the 555.6 million shares going up for sale at $135 apiece. News and analysis at townhall.com. From Washington, I'm Keith Peters. Big changes coming to a major credit card.
5: 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Concerns, though, do include potential unauthorized purchases, but Visa plans to implement very strong safeguards. Jason Walker reporting.
1: First Lady Melania Trump has announced the launch of Fostering the Future accounts designed to help foster children. The accounts are a spinoff of the Trump Accounts Investment Funds meant to give $1,000 to every newborn whose parent opens one. More at townhall.com.
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8: This is your afternoon weather forecast. Sunny skies with a high near 91 this afternoon, and heat index values could be as high as 98. Tonight, mostly clear with a low around 74 degrees. Friday, a 50% chance of showers and thunderstorms, partly sunny with a high near 85. Friday night, mostly clear with a low around 63. Saturday, mostly sunny with a high near 86. While Saturday night, a 50% chance of showers and thunderstorms, mostly cloudy with a low around 69.

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5: There'll be an effort meeting at Enon Missionary Baptist Church Sunday night at 7 o'clock with preaching by Pastor Elder Stacy Trout, assisted by Elder Daniel Cook. Metheny Missionary Baptist Church is having an effort meeting Sunday night at 7:30 with Elder David Manning, pastor, Elder Jacob Sullivan, helper. Brother Evan White will be preaching at Days Crossroads Missionary Baptist Church Sunday morning at 11, and Brother Dale Fryman will preach at 6 p.m. Brother James Harrison will preach at Macon Missionary Baptist Church Sunday morning at 11. Then at 7 p.m. that night, Brother James Harrison, Brother Kyle Reed, and Brother Chester Stark will be helping in a revival service at Pleasant Valley Missionary Baptist Church in Jackson County. Revival begins at Underwood Missionary Baptist Church Sunday with nightly services at 7 o'clock. Brother Tony Allen will preach at Meadowville Missionary Baptist Church Sunday morning at 11. An effort meeting is in progress at Friendship Missionary Baptist Church. Day services through Saturday at 11 a.m., nightly services at 7. Pastor Elder Kevin Harrison will be assisted by Elder Philip Brauner. And Liberty Missionary Baptist Church is canceling their services Sunday to attend the services at Friendship Church. Walton Chapel Church of Christ Gospel Meeting is in progress through Friday night. Their speaker, Brother Jared Jacobs. Miller's Chapel Vacation Bible School will be through Saturday from 6 until 8:30 p.m. each night.
6: This is your afternoon weather forecast. Sunny skies with a high near 91 this afternoon, and heat index values could be as high as 98. Tonight, mostly clear with a low around 74 degrees. Friday, a 50% chance of showers and thunderstorms, partly sunny with a high near 85. Friday night, mostly clear with a low around 63. Saturday, mostly sunny with a high near 86. While Saturday night, a 50% chance of showers and thunderstorms, mostly cloudy with a low around 69.
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0: To Betsy, that is Jackson Dean. Well, Florida Georgia Line has signed up with CAA for agency representation and the Core Entertainment for management as they gear up for what looks to be a full reunion following their CMA Fest performance, social media updates, and recent teases of new music and shows in 27. Looks like those guys are serious about getting back together and running it back.
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2: 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Be sure to get those birthdays and anniversaries called in by 7 a.m. in the morning, and they'll be eligible for prize drawings from our sponsors. Someone is going to win a large pizza any way they want it from Pepperoni's. Another will win a $10 in-store gift certificate to Latia's Mexican Restaurant. And right now, we're going to say happy birthday to Adam Story. Adam, hope you have a fantastic birthday. That's called in from your mama. Happy 50th birthday to Bruce Bartley. Bruce, that's called in from your sister. We hope you have a terrific birthday as well. And as I said, call those birthdays and anniversaries in at 615-666-2169. Because all birthdays are special.
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7: This is your afternoon weather forecast. Sunny skies with a high near 91 this afternoon, and heat index values could be as high as 98. Tonight, mostly clear with a low around 74 degrees. Friday, a 50% chance of showers and thunderstorms, partly sunny with a high near 85. Friday night, mostly clear with a low around 63. Saturday, mostly sunny with a high near 86. While Saturday night, a 50% chance of showers and thunderstorms, mostly cloudy with a low around 69.

0: Rocky Mountain Low, Corey Kent, and Co Wetzel. It's pretty cool. Carrie Underwood popped up at Nashville's 12 South Farmers Market in her High Note pop-up truck, handing out samples of her Everyday Energy Daily Nutrition drink mix and just hanging out with people, chatting, taking photos. Apparently, this is something that she's been passionate about for a while. We know that, obviously, fitness has been a big part of her life for some time. So pretty cool to see her just out and about doing some on-the-streets guerrilla marketing.
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12: 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Canner, low cutter, 101 to 124. 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
13: This is your afternoon weather forecast. Sunny skies with a high near 91 this afternoon, and heat index values could be as high as 98. Tonight, mostly clear with a low around 74 degrees. Friday, a 50% chance of showers and thunderstorms, partly sunny with a high near 85. Friday night, mostly clear with a low around 63. Saturday, mostly sunny with a high near 86. While Saturday night, a 50% chance of showers and thunderstorms, mostly cloudy with a low around 69.
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0: Favorite country song, Hardy, Eric Church, Morgan Wallen, and Tim McGraw. Well, if you missed it, last night the New York Knicks had a historic comeback from 29-point deficit against the San Antonio Spurs in the NBA Finals. It was Game 4, and they won on a last-second tip-in, which was insane. It was the largest comeback in Finals history. And if they win the next game and win it all, New York is going to have an absolute and utter come apart, y'all. I don't know if it's in your news feed today, but it has been the only thing in mine.
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2: There'll be an effort meeting at Enon Missionary Baptist Church Sunday night at 7 o'clock with preaching by Pastor Elder Stacy Trout, assisted by Elder Daniel Cook. Metheny Missionary Baptist Church is having an effort meeting Sunday night at 7:30 with Elder David Manning, pastor, Elder Jacob Sullivan, helper. Brother Evan White will be preaching at Days Crossroads Missionary Baptist Church Sunday morning at 11, and Brother Dale Fryman will preach at 6 p.m. Brother James Harrison will preach at Macon Missionary Baptist Church Sunday morning at 11. Then at 7 p.m. that night, Brother James Harrison, Brother Kyle Reed, and Brother Chester Stark will be helping in a revival service at Pleasant Valley Missionary Baptist Church in Jackson County. Revival begins at Underwood Missionary Baptist Church Sunday with nightly services at 7 o'clock. Brother Tony Allen will preach at Meadowville Missionary Baptist Church Sunday morning at 11. An effort meeting is in progress at Friendship Missionary Baptist Church, day services through Saturday at 11 a.m., nightly services at 7. Pastor Elder Kevin Harrison will be assisted by Elder Philip Brauner. And Liberty Missionary Baptist Church is canceling their services Sunday to attend the services at Friendship Church. Walton Chapel Church of Christ Gospel Meeting is in progress through Friday night. Their speaker, Brother Jared Jacobs. Miller's Chapel Vacation Bible School will be through Saturday from 6 until 8:30 p.m. each night.
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7: This is your afternoon weather forecast. Sunny skies with a high near 91 this afternoon, and heat index values could be as high as 98. Tonight, mostly clear with a low around 74 degrees. Friday, a 50% chance of showers and thunderstorms, partly sunny with a high near 85. Friday night, mostly clear with a low around 63. Saturday, mostly sunny with a high near 86. While Saturday night, a 50% chance of showers and thunderstorms, mostly cloudy with a low around 69.

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1: This is your evening weather forecast. Today's high was near 91. The heat index value as high as 98. Tonight, mostly clear with a low around 74. Friday, a 50% chance of showers and thunderstorms. Partly sunny with a high near 85. Friday night, mostly clear with a low around 63 degrees. And Saturday, mostly sunny with a high near 86. Saturday night, a 50% chance of showers and thunderstorms. Mostly cloudy with a low around 69.

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9: 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Southern Cruisers Riding Club is having a benefit ride Sunday. It will be leaving from 3530 Green Grove Road in Hartsville. Registration starts at 1 o'clock Sunday afternoon. Legislative body meets in regular session Monday night at the Administrative Building Meeting Room, and that gets underway at 6:30. Lafayette Masonic Lodge number 543 has practice every Monday night at 6 o'clock. A King's First Queen Mother and Son Dance is Saturday from 5 until 7 p.m. at the Sally Wells Building. 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Art in Key Park is every Tuesday in June, and it's from 4 until 6 p.m. All ages are welcome to attend this free community event.
10: This is your afternoon weather forecast. Sunny skies with a high near 91 this afternoon, and heat index values could be as high as 98. Tonight, mostly clear with a low around 74 degrees. Friday, a 50% chance of showers and thunderstorms, partly sunny with a high near 85. Friday night, mostly clear with a low around 63. Saturday, mostly sunny with a high near 86. While Saturday night, a 50% chance of showers and thunderstorms, mostly cloudy with a low around 69.

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0: Tucker Wetmore, that's Brunette on the way. 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
8: This is your afternoon weather forecast. Sunny skies with a high near 91 this afternoon, and heat index values could be as high as 98. Tonight, mostly clear with a low around 74 degrees. Friday, a 50% chance of showers and thunderstorms, partly sunny with a high near 85. Friday night, mostly clear with a low around 63. Saturday, mostly sunny with a high near 86. While Saturday night, a 50% chance of showers and thunderstorms, mostly cloudy with a low around 69.

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0: I can't love you anymore, Miss Ella Langley. Well, Post Malone, at his stadium tour kickoff, said that his new album, The Eternal Buzz, is nearly complete. He postponed it to finish it up, but he says it's like 99% done. So it looks like we'll be getting that soon.
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3: How many of you, your teenagers are up and out of the house? That's why you look so happy and relaxed. Any chance, parents, we could go out in the parking lot afterwards, hold hands and build a fire and ask God which teenager to throw into the fire? 16-year-old son, he has not talked to us in 2 years. He talks, but we don't understand him. 16-year-old boys have a language all of their own. It's a combination between Indian chief and caveman. 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
16: This is your afternoon weather forecast. Sunny skies with a high near 91 this afternoon, and heat index values could be as high as 98. Tonight, mostly clear with a low around 74 degrees. Friday, a 50% chance of showers and thunderstorms, partly sunny with a high near 85. Friday night, mostly clear with a low around 63. Saturday, mostly sunny with a high near 86. While Saturday night, a 50% chance of showers and thunderstorms, mostly cloudy with a low around 69.
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knows all you need. This is your evening with the forecast. Today's high was near 91 with the heat index value as high as 98. Tonight, mostly clear with a low around 74. Friday, a 50% chance of showers and thunderstorms, partly sunny with a high near 85. Friday night, mostly clear with a low around 63 degrees. And Saturday, mostly sunny with a high near 86. Saturday night, a 50% chance of showers and thunderstorms, mostly cloudy with a low around 69.

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6: 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And right now we're going to say happy birthday to Adam Story. Adam, hope you have a fantastic birthday. That's called in from your mama. Happy 50th birthday to Bruce Bartley. Bruce, that's called in from your sister. 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
6: This is your evening with the forecast. Today's high was near 91 with the heat index value as high as 98. Tonight, mostly clear with a low around 74. Friday, a 50% chance of showers and thunderstorms, partly sunny with a high near 85. Friday night, mostly clear with a low around 63 degrees, and Saturday, mostly sunny with a high near 86. Saturday night, a 50% chance of showers and thunderstorms, mostly cloudy with a low around 69.
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1: This is your evening with the forecast. Today's high was near 91 with the heat index value as high as 98. Tonight, mostly clear with a low around 74. Friday, a 50% chance of showers and thunderstorms, partly sunny with a high near 85. Friday night, mostly clear with a low around 63 degrees. And Saturday, mostly sunny with a high near 86. Saturday night, a 50% chance of showers and thunderstorms, mostly cloudy with a low around 69.

0: kid myself. There's John Morgan. Well, if you've had the same bra for years, ladies, and it still looks relatively intact, you may assume it's still doing its job. But according to experts, that's probably not the case. In fact, your bra might be dead. A dead bra is a bra that has reached the point where it can no longer provide the support, shape, or fit that it was originally designed to offer. Many women assume a bra is still fine if it looks relatively new. However, a bra can effectively be dead long before there are obvious signs of visual wear. And I know nothing's getting any cheaper. So I'm sorry.
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10: 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I'm Dr. Wes Stafford, on behalf of Compassion, inviting you to have patience as author, speaker, comedian, and security risk Ken Davis vents a little with a live audience.
11: I need to talk about that for a little while. The reason I had you stand up initially is because you are the most undangerous looking people on the face of the earth. But I'm telling you, they'd have you off to the side with your hands against the wall. See, I believe common sense was created by God. And I go berserk when I don't see common sense. The other day, I stood in line for 2 hours to catch a 45-minute flight. I might as well talk about this for a second. When I finally got to the front of the line, I went through a little door that is supposed to detect if you have metal anywhere on your body. I made it through the door. I did not trigger any alarms. But waiting on the other side of a door was a little guy with a Darth Vader sword and an attitude.
12: The greatest test of my patience and attitude may be the security line at the airport. I've often said that my worst nightmares would be to get to heaven and have to go through a security line at the gate. Fortunately, the only requirement for entry into heaven is having trusted Jesus for the forgiveness of our sins. There will be no need for security there, no Darth Vader sword, only the open arms of a loving God. So lighten up and live.
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3: This is your evening with the forecast. Today's high was near 91 with a heat index value as high as 98. Tonight, mostly clear with a low around 74. Friday, a 50% chance of showers and thunderstorms, partly sunny with a high near 85. Friday night, mostly clear with a low around 63 degrees. And Saturday, mostly sunny with a high near 86. Saturday night, a 50% chance of showers and thunderstorms, mostly cloudy with a low around 69.
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2: There'll be an effort meeting at Enon Missionary Baptist Church Sunday night at 7 o'clock with preaching by Pastor Elder Stacy Trout, assisted by Elder Daniel Cook. Metheny Missionary Baptist Church is having an effort meeting Sunday night at 7:30 with Elder David Manning, pastor, Elder Jacob Sullivan, helper. Brother Evan White will be preaching at Days Crossroads Missionary Baptist Church Sunday morning at 11, and Brother Dale Fryman will preach at 6 p.m. Brother James Harrison will preach at Macon Missionary Baptist Church Sunday morning at 11. Then at 7 p.m. that night, Brother James Harrison, Brother Kyle Reed, and Brother Chester Stark will be helping in a revival service at Pleasant Valley Missionary Baptist Church in Jackson County. Revival begins at Underwood Missionary Baptist Church Sunday with nightly services at 7 o'clock. Brother Tony Allen will preach at Meadowville Missionary Baptist Church Sunday morning at 11. An effort meeting is in progress at Friendship Missionary Baptist Church. Day services through Saturday at 11 a.m., nightly services at 7. Pastor Elder Kevin Harrison will be assisted by Elder Philip Brauner. And Liberty Missionary Baptist Church is canceling their services Sunday to attend the services at Friendship Church. Walton Chapel Church of Christ Gospel Meeting is in progress through Friday night. Their speaker, Brother Jared Jacobs. Miller's Chapel Vacation Bible School will be through Saturday from 6 until 8:30 p.m. each night.
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12: This is your evening weather forecast. Today's high was near 91 with the heat index value as high as 98. Tonight, mostly clear with a low around 74. Friday, a 50% chance of showers and thunderstorms, partly sunny with a high near 85. Friday night, mostly clear with a low around 63 degrees. And Saturday, mostly sunny with a high near 86. Saturday night, a 50% chance of showers and thunderstorms, mostly cloudy with a low around 69.
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